0: If you had all the money, and I mean all the money, what stupid things would you do if you were rich?
1: I don't know.
0: Who brought this topic to the show?
1: It was me.
2: Audrey. Okay,
0: so why would she... You said, I don't know, and put this in the script?
1: Yeah,
0: this
1: I was based looking off of, for ideas.
0: Okay.
2: So, like, based off of what Sydney Sweeney's doing, the wing walk thing. Yeah.
0: So, she went wing walking with Scooter Braun as, like, a date or like an extreme daredevil thing.
2: Yeah, yeah. Uh-huh.
0: I think it's kind of, like, low stakes if you're going to be a daredevil. Like, go skydiving. Like, I don't know. That just seems like, whatever.
1: But anyway, I'm asking, what would you guys do?
0: If you were rich?
2: If I was rich?
0: I do stupid things all the time, and I'm not
1: rich.
0: You mean, like, things that are cost prohibitive?
1: Yeah,
0: that are just like you waste your money.
1: Like, it's like it can't be cheap to go wing walking. You know what I mean?
0: Okay. Like, what stupid things or like irresponsible things would you do if money wasn't an object?
1: Yeah,
0: like wing walking, perhaps.
1: Yeah,
0: we'll talk about it next on XYZ
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1: Look, if you had one shot, or one opportunity, to seize everything you ever wanted, one moment, would you capture it, or just let it slip?

0: if you had enough money, and I'm not saying like billionaire money where like you can't really still put a value on something.
1: Yeah.
0: But like, let's say you have enough disposable income. What stupid things would you blow that money on? And this is not like trying to get into like gambling or anything like that. But like,
1: sure, sure.
0: What gave us the idea for this is that Sydney Sweeney, Scooter Braun, they just did like an extreme date, right? And they went wing walking, which right, if you don't know is when you get strapped to like the wing of a plane, of like a biplane.
1: Yep.
0: It really isn't going that fast. I mean, it's 100 miles an hour, probably less.
2: Right.
0: I don't know. To me, I just, as an airplane guy, you would think this, I'd be like all about it, but I just think it's like very odd.
1: It's
0: like,
1: too novelty.
0: It's just niche. It's like,
2: it just feels like I'm going to do this because I can.
0: There's an, are you walking on the wing without the cables and the harnesses, which is how it started? Then yeah, whoa, that's a daredevil event.
1: No.
0: Yeah. Are you just going for an extreme roller coaster ride? To me, I just don't see the allure.
2: Yeah, right, right, sure, you know? Sure.
0: Anyway, it is something that's obviously probably very expensive to go do. Sure. What's something, we're just going to call it stupid, but use that as a grain of salt.
2: Yeah.
0: Stupid thing would you do?
2: Just, kinda, just like silly.
0: Yeah, that like, if you shouldn't spend money on it, but if you have the money, why not?
2: Yeah.
0: Audrey?
2: I feel like I would do a lot of like boat things.
1: Okay,
0: just want to be a Miami on that boat girl.
2: Like, I just feel like I would be on a boat a lot. I feel like I would do a lot like,
0: yachts? Like renting boats?
2: Yeah, like I feel like I don't think I would buy a boat because that feels like a lot of maintenance. But okay, I feel, okay, or I guess if I had, yeah, because yeah, I don't have a ton of money, right?
0: I get what you're saying.
2: Yeah. Right? So I feel like I would probably just like, yeah, do a bunch of like, you know, I love tubing. You guys ever been tubing?
1: Yeah.
2: I think I would just hire somebody to like take me tubing.
1: You just have a personal tubing
0: chauffeur
1: person.
2: Yeah.
1: Okay.
2: And all they right, have to make all sure right, that I don't die, you know. Sure.
0: I think this is a pretty attainable
1: yeah,
0: thing.
1: Yeah, yeah. You could, I like, you got to think bigger.
0: We have a buddy,
1: this,
0: Tim, that has, that's a boat that will take you tubing
2: Tim
0: every
2: has
0: day.
2: A boat? He's
1: she's so ready.
2: Why didn't you guys tell me that sooner?
0: That's what he's doing for the summer.
1: Oh, like, that's,
0: he's
1: hilarious,
0: like a charter captain. Yeah.
2: Tim,
1: that's so yeah, funny.
2: I know,
0: Jordan,
2: Tim,
0: what would you do?
1: Oh, I would just be stupid.
0: Okay.
1: Like, I well, would, like, yeah, I'm going on Blue Origin. I'm going around the moon for like 36 hours.
0: Would you actually do that?
1: I would. Like I, but not just that. Like I mean, you guys would be tracking me like they track Taylor Swift's jet. Like I would just be doing the stupid person,
0: like Amazing Race type stuff.
1: No, not Amazing Race type stuff. I'm going from town to town that is close in my jet. I am ignorantly going up to space for a couple minutes and back. Like I would just be dumb. You guys would hate me on Twitter.
0: Yeah.
1: So
0: I mean, yeah, this is hard for me because I'm not rich. I do okay.
1: You do
0: but like,
1: rich, stupid stuff and you're
0: I
1: poor.
0: Will spend, I wouldn't say poor, but I spend my money on things I probably shouldn't.
1: Yeah, yes.
0: But
1: yeah,
0: like, I'm still particular, like, I hate to admit this, but like when I was living in New York, I would occasionally do the Blade helicopter thing where like you would go from Manhattan to the airport because it was fast, it was efficient, and yeah, it's okay, expensive, but it's like $160 where like a Uber is going to cost me $100.
1: So you'd be right there with me. Eric's ruining the ecosystem.
0: I mean, I already fly an airplane, people. Jet fuel and me are go hand in hand.
1: Do you know how much Eric, the chemtrails with Eric are ridiculous? They'd be killing you up on Twitter.
0: Jordan, shut up.
1: They would be killing you on Twitter.
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1: What are you watching Wednesday on XYZ with Derek Zachary? What have you been into? Binging, watching, enjoying?
2: Yep.
1: I've been watching a lot of the same shows. I do have a couple new ones. A lot of murder documentaries.
2: Oh, so you're on Audrey's vibe now.
3: Yeah.
1: Well, Audrey and my girlfriend are on the same vibe.
2: Okay.
3: Yes.
1: And then they keep recommending shows to each other, and now I'm just have to watch them all.
2: Okay.
3: Which, ask her, because I'm running out real quick.
2: I've seen all of them.
3: I mean,
1: Rachel's watching ones in other languages now that are just dubbed because she's out.
3: There's a new one. Anyway.
1: Anyway, I will say, before we talk about all the shows coming up in a little bit, Furious on Hulu. I know we've been talking about it, but the most recent episode that just came out is insanely good.
2: All right, no spoilers.
1: If you haven't heard about this show, Elizabeth Merriweather, who is the writing creator of New Girls, this is more of a drama thriller, but it's very good. It's on Hulu.
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0: if you had to be on reality TV and it's not a dating show, what do you think you would be good on? What would you want to be on?
1: Survivor.
2: Yeah.
1: Survivor.
3: Oh yeah, you have said this before. I was just watching this this interview with Andy Cohen, who, you know, does Bravo everything.
2: Yeah.
3: He was talking about his process on how he finds cities for a Real Housewives. Mm. And it's like he does not want major cities anymore.
0: Right.
3: He's like, there's definitely talent in like these smaller, you know, obviously they got to be doing something more money. And it got me thinking about like, the process of what makes something good.
0: Well, I think there's more drama in smaller, like gated communities.
3: Yeah, exactly. That's what he was saying.
0: Like New York, LA, Miami, they're all so overexposed by influencers. Anyways.
3: Right.
0: So.
3: Yeah. So I know what I want to do, but
0: what you would want to do on reality TV if it wasn't a dating show.
3: Yeah.
0: Okay. We'll talk about it next.
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0: If your friends are talking about it, it's on Star. But I hit the wall, I
1: just hit the wall. 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

0: If you had to be on reality TV and it wasn't a dating show, it wasn't anything romantic like The Bachelor or Love Island or anything like that, what show would you want to be on and why?
1: Yeah.
0: Jordan, you said this is because a reality housewives.
1: Yeah, Andy Cohen, who makes all the housewives shows, he was talking about like what goes into like making a housewives. And one of the big things is like he's not looking for major cities anymore. There's a lot more drama in the smaller communities, smaller tertiary cities. Yeah. And then he made the point like, you know, Real Housewives of Salt Lake. He started that and then everybody started making shows in Salt Lake City.
0: There's something to be said too about reality TV really lost the plot in the last couple of years by just putting people who have already had a name or some version of exposure.
1: Has access.
0: I mean, we were talking about Alex Earl and Netflix. Yes. I already know about you.
2: Okay, like, okay, true. Because now I'm thinking about that. My roommates and I are watching Vanderpump Rules right now.
1: Yeah. Uh-huh.
2: Fantastic show. A bunch of like 20 to 29 year old servers that had never seen a camera in their lives. It's so good.
1: I remember.
2: I'm not explaining it to you guys.
1: I'm just saying it in general.
2: Eric's mad at me.
0: I'm just saying we have a What Are You Watching segment coming up, so let's not go through what Vanderpump Rules is.
2: That's not what I was going to say.
0: Is that the type of show you would want to be on?
2: No, I would be on Survivor, obviously. Okay. We talked about this before. I like Survivor. I think I'd be really good on it. I like The Outside.
0: Do you think you would win?
2: No.
1: Because I don't know you to be like a MacGyver type,
2: right?
1: Where you're like putting things together, like, you know, there's a lot of problem solving that goes into it. I'm not saying you're not a problem solver.
0: I am.
1: I think
0: Audrey, you're really good at a lot of stuff. I think you need reassurance and help sometimes in the beginning. I don't know if like Survivor lends itself to like you going out and figuring out like how to certify.
2: Are you just insulting me?
1: I know
2: how to start a fire. Okay. Second of all, I am incredibly good at stuff like that. I'm like known for being good at stuff like
0: that. Do you think you'd be good at the resourcefulness, the psychological side of it?
2: No, that's why I think
1: that's what I was trying to get at. Yeah. Well, cause my thing is you're hungry, crafty. Right, but like, are you hunting? Like, are you building a spear and hunting that animal and making food?
2: No, but I do think that I could get somebody to do it for me.
1: Oh, okay, so you're manipulative.
0: Got it. I think you should be on Traders.
1: Yeah. I think you'd be really good on Traders then.
0: That was my answer, by the way.
1: Okay, you'd be on Traders.
0: That or some version of, like, I would do Fear Factor well without the bugs.
1: So you wouldn't do Fear Factor
0: exactly,
1: well.
0: But like I'm admitting, like I won't do it because of that. But like if it wasn't like the bugs are eating something,
1: sure.
0: The stunts I'm fine with. The psychological part I'm fine with.
1: So like Larva, you got to get in a tank.
0: Absolutely not, no chance.
1: I would just want to be like, I would love it if my wife were on a reality show and I was just like the side time, like sideline husband. I'm not in every episode.
0: You're just doing the confessionals.
1: I just, you know, like I come in with a one liner, I leave. People are like, oh, I want to be Scott Disick essentially.
2: I was gonna say, are you talking? You're talking more about this is not like a game show.
1: Not a game show at all. Like it can still be a reality show where like they just follow people's lives around.
2: Yeah.
1: I would just be like, oh, I'm in the kitchen making a meal while the drama's happening.
2: Right.
1: And you see me in the background like making faces.
0: He wants the attention without the risk.
2: Yeah.
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0: Mom's hot take on XYZ with Eric Zachary. My mom joining the show to provide her perspective on what's trending.
1: I just don't think I'm getting my point across. My point across is that people are now speaking less than they did in 2019. And I'm not for it. I think people should speak more because I think we're getting into this weird box of I'm afraid to talk to anybody.
0: I agree with you. That's not the question here. We're questioning where you got this information from. And you said a research study.
1: I got it from a local news source.
0: Okay. Those hard-hitting local journalists.
2: She was at the coffee shop.
0: Yeah, right.
2: Over like this.
0: Are you the local news reporter?
1: No, yes, I am. Not. I promise you, it's from the Chicagoland area.
2: Okay.
0: Right. The suburbs of a major city?
1: No, it's from Chicago.
0: Okay, great, all right. Great. Mom's Hot Take. It's all brought to you by T-Mobile. If you want to hear or watch the full Mom's Hot Take, check it out at XYZ Content on Instagram or listen to us.
1: You do that.
0: Or watch us.
1: You do that now.
0: Wherever,
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0: What are you watching Wednesday on XYZ with Derek Zachary? It's all brought to you by O'Reilly Auto Parts, your professional parts people. What have you been into, binging, watching? I feel like we're kind of in that gray area right now where a bunch of new stuff is about to come out.
1: Okay.
0: And a bunch of the stuff I've been watching is like wrapping up.
1: Sure.
0: But I'm going to defer to you guys for first.
1: Okay.
0: Jordan, is there anything new you've been watching?
1: Yeah. I just checked out this film, fairly new too, Over Your Dead Body. It's got Jason Segel and Samara Weaving. Mm. Basically, they're a dysfunctional married couple who go on like a camping, well, not a camping, but like a cabin retreat. Mm-hmm. And they're simultaneously trying to kill each other, but they don't know that they plotted to kill each other.
2: Mm. Is it like a comedy?
1: It's a very dark humor comedy.
2: Okay.
1: It's super dry.
2: Yeah.
1: But yeah, it's basically one is like, oh, I'm about to kill this person. Surprise, the other person's trying to kill them. And you watch a ton of stuff just unfold.
2: Mm,
1: so,
0: yeah. Is that on?
1: I watched it on the plane home, but it is on...
0: It's on American Airlines.
1: Yeah, no, seriously, but it's on AMC Plus.
0: Oh, okay.
1: So, yeah, I forgot that they have a...
0: You can get that through Amazon.
1: Yeah.
2: I didn't know that was a thing.
1: Yeah.
0: Mm-hmm. Audrey, what are you watching?
2: I felt like Eric. I watched an airplane documentary. It's the new one on Netflix. It's the Boeing documentary.
1: Right.
2: It was super interesting and also freaked me out really bad because I guess they just messed a bunch of stuff up and used unsafe planes.
1: Yes.
0: Yep. Allegedly.
1: Yeah.
0: Yeah. I'm not defending. I'm just saying be very careful about making accusations against one of the biggest defense contractors in the United States. I don't want to get sued.
2: Well,
0: that said,
2: I didn't mean it.
0: There was exactly that part. Yeah. Because they tackle, it's not just like about like any one thing. It's about like the plane plug that blew out on the Alaska Airlines flight. It's about the MCAS system on the 37 Maxes,
1: right,
0: and then
1: right.
0: 787 that crashed in India. That one wasn't, that was pilot error, but
1: sure.
0: Still, yeah.
1: Just Boeing in general.
0: Right. Audrey did text me about it, and I was a little cranky in the morning. I was like, all right, there's nothing they're going to tell me that I don't already know.
1: Right.
0: And then I watched it. It's actually pretty good. I did watch, because I've just been on the murder train lately, murder documentary trains. I watched, there's like a more recent Marilyn Manson documentary about the Manson murders.
1: Yeah.
0: I mean, I just always knew about it through like folklore. I never
2: Charles
0: really
2: Manson.
0: Like Charles Manson. Thank you.
2: Yeah.
0: Marilyn Manson's
2: Yes.
0: Charles Manson. Thank you. The murders in the late 60s. But like I knew about like roughly what happened, but this is actually a really well done documentary.
2: Yeah, it was
0: on Netflix.
2: Really good.
0: It's called Chaos, the Manson Murders.
1: Okay.
0: So a little murder, a little airplane safety concern, and Over Your Dead Body, the movie that Jordan watched on the airplane about a couple that's trying to murder each other.
1: Yes.
0: A lot of murder or safety concerns. So your XYZ, what are you watching Wednesday? All brought to you by O'Reilly Auto Parts, your professional parts people.
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0: I think it goes without saying that Dolly Parton is nothing short of an icon, a legend,
1: a hero,
0: one of few that changes the music industry, but really just the culture of happiness in the world. Yeah. That said, she ensured one last, her music and her life will obviously live on forever, but she ensured one last project to come out following her passing.
1: Yeah.
0: She did this a couple years ago. It wasn't like she knew she was getting sick and did it, but she put a song in a time capsule at Dollywood, which is to be released on her 100th birthday. The song is titled My Place in History. No one has heard it other than her and the producers.
1: Right.
0: We will not hear it until January 19th, 2046. Wow. So put that in your calendar now, Audrey.
2: Jeez, I can wait. I can wait until I'm 45.
0: That's crazy. You're going to be 45. I'm going to be 50.
2: Yeah, how old are you going to be?
3: Old.
1: Oh, my God.
0: All right. Dolly Parton, though, obviously, rest in power, and her song, My Place in History, we will hear her secret song getting released from a time capsule in 20 years.
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0: state fairs are going on around the country.
1: Yeah.
0: Minnesota State Fair is about to kick off, and Audrey not only is excited, but was granted PTO to go to the Minnesota State Fair.
1: That's I've been talking about it all year.
0: Important it is for her. I mean, you grew up in Minnesota, so I get it. And it's like more of a tradition.
1: I go every single year. They call it the Great Minnesota Get Together. You know why?
2: Did you guys get together?
1: Literally everyone goes.
0: You also just said, you know why?
1: I'm so excited.
0: What's your first and like favorite state fair memory? Like if you think back to going with your family.
1: Honestly, probably the like butter princesses. They
2: what? You're going to have to explain
1: that
2: one.
1: What do y'all know about the butter? Okay, so there are these like... different like pageant girls
0: and then they
1: carve their faces out of butter.
0: Miss Butter 2026.
2: Oh, okay. So they're not
1: there's like butter, they're butter sculptures and they keep them in a big
0: they're not real people,
1: refrigerated case and then they rotate it. Well, I mean the butter princesses are real people.
0: They're based off of
2: but there are sculptures.
0: All right, we'll talk about the Minnesota State Fair
1: and the Butterfly Garden
0: and State Fair activities next.
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0: XYZ with Eric Zachary, the Minnesota State Fair.
1: Yeah.
0: Is what we're talking about. And yep. I know what you're doing. You're hearing us talk about this and you're like, we're not in Minnesota. We're not either. Don't worry. But that is where Audrey is from. And yep. she returns home
1: yep.
0: every year for it. You,
1: yep.
0: you actually put in time off to make sure you were there for
1: yeah, every single year,
0: the day
1: from both all my jobs.
0: There yes. you go. But
2: you need like, how many days do you need to be at the fair to fully enjoy?
1: I usually go at least two. This year I'm going one full day, so I'll probably be there from like 11 to 10.
0: Well, you can't miss wow. the Butter Girls.
1: And then, no, I can't miss the Butter Girls. Well, no.
0: For those that don't know,
1: because
0: obviously I'm in the know.
2: yeah.
1: It's like Minnesota royalty. So like, you know, like oh. the pageant people, mm-hmm. right? Okay, they carve their faces out of butter. And then they keep them in a big fridge with like a
0: rotating
1: with like a lazy Susan yeah. in the middle.
2: Okay.
1: Yeah.
0: But then let's talk about the food because
1: yeah.
0: this is where Jordan and I take issue.
2: I have to jump in here.
1: I would like to preface by saying yeah. Minneapolis is a huge food city. There's a lot of different cultural influences there that sure. happen, and a lot of the really cool restaurants around town always set up like a booth, or they will partner with a booth that's already there.
2: I love that.
1: And bring, you know, whatever creations they have. It's fair food and they're always fun, and Jordan is so yucking my yum right now.
2: Here's the thing. Now, I am cool with a restaurant setting up and they're like, oh, here's some of the things off the menu that you can get. These foods are not that. I want to turn to the new foods coming to the Minnesota
0: Which, by the way, is a section on the website.
2: Yes, exactly.
1: Yeah,
0: that's how big of a deal
1: really,
0: it is.
1: Yeah, it's a huge
0: yes.
1: deal.
2: All right, so the first one that is just really grinding my gears, apple donut ham grinder. You could have stopped at any point.
1: That sounds so good to me.
2: That's too many
0: I don't
2: words.
0: Ever need to combine apples and ham.
2: Apple, you know, apple donuts.
1: Apple sauce and ham? Apple, you apple never done donuts.
0: I don't like pork chops.
2: Ham okay. grinder. That is ridiculous to yeah. me. Bucket of chicharrones. Why do you need a bucket?
0: What's a chicharrone?
2: Pork rind.
1: To share, what's Jordan.
2: You know what's somebody's not going to share it.
0: yeah, these are personal buckets. Let's be honest.
2: You know, sweet peach lemonade sparkler. Why are there so many words?
0: I'm not even going to hate on the food that much, because if that's your thing and you like these weird combinations, by all means. I don't like deep fried things, but I think that's just a world universal state fair thing.
1: Sure.
0: Okay. It's just when you start to get like a little too crazy with like, what was the one thing you tried to sell me on? Rice and a mango smoothie.
1: It's so crazy that you say that. It's a sticky rice refresher. It's like a pudding.
0: I don't
1: want to
0: drink my rice.
1: It's not, Eric. It's like a slushy. It's not.
0: You know what I love?
1: You eat Coke, it with a spoon.
0: A Coke Slurpee. That's the
1: thing.
0: Then think.
1: Go to AMC.
0: First of all, 7-Eleven has a better one.
2: That was really good.
0: I will. You know what? I will. That's what I'll do this weekend while you're at the fair.
1: But. Great. Enjoy yourself. Good. I will be eating strawberry crunch mini donuts and perhaps a pickle beer.
2: Deep fried Cuban sandwich. Too much.
1: All right. Yum.
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0: What not to do if you're applying for a job? XYZ with Eric Zachary. I don't want to be too divulging in what we have behind the scenes.
1: Nothing positive to say, so I'm not going to say
0: anything. We have been looking for basically a very small remote part-time position, right?
1: Sure.
0: Yeah. And I am thrilled and actually really impressed with the amount of people that we've had apply.
1: Yeah.
0: But then there's been some instances, like, here's just a hypothetical. Don't find someone's personal number that is not posted on the job listing and then text them that you are very interested when I've never talked to you and you weren't like, hey, I got your number from...
1: Hypothetically speaking, of course.
0: Yeah.
2: You're going to be so embarrassed when you find out this is somebody that you've known for like 10 years.
0: I'm not. It's his cousin. I don't care. You would be saved if you were that important to me.
1: Right.
0: And don't submit your harmonica performance.
1: I also...
2: For please a
0: producer
2: do.
0: Position, again,
1: I got nothing to say here.
0: I know it's hard up there, and we're all looking for some work. And I'm not trying to take jabs at that, but I think
1: you
0: there's
1: are.
0: Just I'm taking a jab of if you're wondering why no one's calling you back, maybe it's because you're cyber stalking their phone number on the internet.
1: I love
0: rather
1: that.
0: Than going through the proper channels. Also, don't spell my name wrong in an application.
1: Audrey wanted to talk about what we're having for dinner tonight.
2: Yeah.
0: What I'm having for dinner are the people who don't know how to apply for jobs.
2: I'm having frozen pizza.
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0: It is a sad day, but it is also a day of celebration, as I'm sure you've heard, the world has heard, we have lost a legend.
1: Icon.
0: Dolly Parton at the age of 80 years old. The amount of life and impact and music and just good energy that she has packed into those 80 years.
1: Love. Love.
0: I mean, honestly, I don't mean this as a slight, but I thought she was older because of how much she's done and continue to do.
2: Yeah.
0: That said, we did want to celebrate one specific point that she, you know, is not only the gift that keeps on giving, but she ensured that by putting a song into a time capsule. She did this a couple years ago. It's still... it's going to come out 20 years from now. She said it cannot be released or played to anyone until her 100th birthday. Which I think... Audrey, don't cry. Which I think matters so much more now, especially that, you know, we lost her on her 80th birthday. Yeah. It's exactly 20 years from her passing that we're going to be able to hear this.
1: Yeah.
0: On January 19th, 2046, we will hear her secret song titled My Place in History.
1: Wow.
0: Which is currently locked inside a time capsule at the Dollywood Resort. We've talked a lot about doing a show trip, and I know Jordan was Dollywood adverse for a long time.
2: I told Eric I wasn't going to cry, and it's hard. I love Dolly so much.
0: I'm not saying
2: we're
0: going to go tomorrow, I think, but we should plan a trip for Dollywood. Audrey to go to Dollywood.
1: We'll go with Audrey to Dollywood.
0: Yeah. When you're ready, and you promise you won't break into full-on tears on a roller coaster.
1: You can break into full-on tears at Dollywood.
2: Oh, I'm going to be on that roller coaster.
0: Screaming.
2: Sobbing. Everybody behind me is going to taste my tears.
1: Why do you have to be on the roller coaster sub? You're not just going to...
0: I think anything that has Dolly's name...
3: I just don't think that they'll stop.
1: Okay, got it.
0: Full waterworks.
1: Sure.
0: But yeah, all seriousness, celebrating the life of Dolly Parton and her song, My Place in History, which we will not hear for another 20 years. January 19th, 2046 is when that time capsule will be released. Your XYZ ENT Entertainment Report, all brought to you by Eggland's Best.
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0: Today on XYZ with Eric Zachary, Minnesota State Fair is a recurring theme on the show, which is hilarious because our show doesn't air in Minnesota. That said, Audrey is from Minnesota and she's very excited.
1: I am a proud corn-fed Midwestern girl, I cannot wait to go home.
0: Would you ever compete to be a butter girl?
1: No.
0: Okay, that's like their pageant.
1: No, I wasn't allowed to do that.
0: Oh, okay.
2: Oh,
0: I feel like I hit a sore spot.
2: Yeah.
0: All right, Mom's hot take. My mom joining the show to talk about how silence is the new trend. She saw some research study, which she got wrong, by the way, that people aren't talking as much now as they were in 2019.
2: Yep.
0: We'll let her explain all of that. Plus, what non-dating reality show would you want to be on? Mm. What do you think you would be good at if it wasn't dating centric? Yep. 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

0: if you had all the money, and I mean all the money, what stupid things would you do if you were rich?
1: I don't know.
0: Who brought this topic to the show?
1: It was me.
2: Audrey. Okay,
0: so why would you... You said, I don't know, and you put this in the script?
1: Yeah,
0: this
1: is I was looking for ideas.
0: Okay.
2: So, like, based off of Sydney Sweeney's doing the wing walk thing. Yeah.
0: So, she went wing walking with Scooter Braun as, like, a date or like an extreme daredevil thing.
2: Yeah. Uh-huh.
0: I think it's kind of, like, low stakes if you're going to be a daredevil. Like, go skydiving. Like, I don't know. That just seems like, whatever.
1: But so, anyway, I'm asking, what would you guys do?
0: If you were rich?
2: If I was rich?
0: I do stupid things all the time, and I'm not
1: dangerous.
0: Rich. I mean, like, things that are cost prohibitive.
1: Yeah,
0: that are just like a, you waste your money.
1: Like, it's like it can't be cheap to go wing walking. Got it. You know what I mean?
0: Okay.
1: Like,
0: what stupid things or like irresponsible things would you do if money wasn't an object?
1: Yeah,
0: like wing walking, perhaps.
1: Yeah,
0: we'll talk about it next on XYZ
3: 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Shine bright like a diamond. Shine bright like a diamond.

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1: What's up? 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

0: If you had enough money, and I'm not saying like billionaire money where like you can't really still put a value on something.
1: Yeah.
0: But like, let's say you have enough disposable income. What stupid things would you blow that money on? And this is not like trying to get into like gambling or anything like that. But like,
1: sure, sure.
0: What gave us the idea for this is that Sydney Sweeney, Scooter Braun, they just did like an extreme date, right? And they went wing walking, which, right, if you don't know, is when you get strapped to like the wing of a plane, of like a biplane.
1: Yep.
0: It really isn't going that fast. I mean, it's 100 miles an hour, probably less.
2: Right.
0: I don't know. To me, I just, as an airplane guy, you would think this is, I'd be like all about it, but I just think it's like very odd. It's like,
1: too novelty.
0: It's just niche. It's like,
2: it just feels like I'm going to do this because I can.
0: There's an, are you walking on the wing without the cables and the harnesses, which is how it started? Then yeah, that's a daredevil event.
1: No.
0: Yeah. Are you just going for an extreme roller coaster ride? To me, I just don't see the allure.
2: Yeah, right, sure, you know? Sure.
0: Anyway, it is something that's obviously probably very expensive to go do. Sure. What's something, we're just going to call it stupid, but use that as a grain of salt.
2: Yeah.
0: Stupid thing would you do?
2: Just like silly.
0: Yeah, that like, if you shouldn't spend money on it, but if you have the money, why not?
2: Yeah.
0: Audrey?
2: I feel like I would do a lot of like boat things.
0: Okay, you just want to be a Miami on that boat girl?
2: Like, I just feel like I would be on a boat a lot. I feel like I would do a lot like,
0: yachts? Like renting boats?
2: Yeah, like I feel like, I don't think I would buy a boat because that feels like a lot of maintenance. But okay. Or I guess if I had, I don't have a ton of money, right? Right? So I feel like I would probably just like, do a bunch of like, you know, I love tubing. You guys ever been tubing?
0: Yeah.
2: I think I would just hire somebody to like take me tubing.
1: You just have a personal tubing chauffeur. Person.
2: Yeah.
1: Okay.
2: And they have to make sure that I don't die, you know? Sure.
0: I think this is a pretty attainable thing.
1: Yeah, yeah. You got to think bigger.
0: We have a buddy, Tim, that has a boat that will take you tubing every day.
2: Tim has a boat? He's
1: She's so ready.
2: Why didn't you guys tell me that sooner?
0: That's what he's doing for the summer.
1: He's
0: like a charter captain. Yeah.
2: Tim.
1: That's so funny.
0: Jordan, what would you do?
1: Oh, I would just be stupid.
0: Okay.
1: I'm going on Blue Origin. I'm going around the moon for like 36 hours.
0: Would you actually do that?
1: But not just that. Like, I mean, you guys would be tracking me like they track Taylor Swift's jet. Like, I would just be doing the stupid person.
0: Like Amazing Race type stuff.
1: No, not Amazing Race type stuff. I'm going from town to town that is close in my jet. I am ignorantly going up to space for a couple minutes and back. Like, I would just be dumb. You guys would hate me on Twitter.
0: Yeah.
1: So,
0: I mean, this is hard for me because I'm not rich. I do okay.
1: You do
0: like,
1: rich, stupid stuff and you're poor.
0: I will spend, I wouldn't say poor, but I spend my money on things I probably shouldn't.
1: Yeah, yes.
0: But
1: yeah.
0: Like, I'm still particular. Like, I hate to admit this, but like when I was living in New York, I would occasionally do the Blade helicopter thing where like you would go from Manhattan to the airport because it was fast, it was efficient, and it's expensive, but it's like $160 for like a Uber is going to cost me $100.
1: So you'd be right there with me. Eric's ruining the ecosystem.
0: I mean, I already fly an airplane. People, jet fuel and me go hand in hand.
1: Do you know how much Eric, the chemtrails with Eric are ridiculous. They'd be killing you up on Twitter.
0: Jordan, shut up.
1: They would be killing you on Twitter.
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0: Mom's hot take on XYZ with their exact
1: reason. I'm here. I'm here remotely.
0: Yes, you are. Okay. She's just learned the wonder of video chat. My mom
1: joined and a spinning chair.
0: Okay.
2: Ooh.
0: Oh, nice. So spicy. Mom's hot take is all brought to you by T-Mobile. Mom, what are we talking about today?
1: You know, a very interesting thing that I heard on the news. I think you might be curious about this. It is, look at my little notepad. It is silence is the new norm. We have spoken 23% less words since 2019. That's a lot, guys.
0: I think people are just afraid to go outside.
2: Like, how do we gauge that too, by the way? Right. Like, is
1: well,
2: this...
1: I didn't do the study, sweetie. I just reporting on it.
2: Right, right.
0: She said, shut up, Jordan.
2: Yeah, yeah. I understand how we got here.
0: Mom's hot take on people talking less or using less words, I guess, coming up next on XYZ.
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0: 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My mom joining the show to provide her perspective on what's trending. And you said right now there's a new study that people are using less words.
1: They are. And it's like 23% less words, which is incredible when you think about that.
0: Okay, but to Jordan's point, how do you measure that? Like,
1: There's somebody that's at Harvard or Oxford or some Yale school that has taken this on as their senior project. I don't know. I don't know how you measure it. You sit in a room for days and years on end, and then you realize that people don't talk as much as they used to. I really don't know. All I know is it's saying 23% of people are speaking less. So as a whole, we are all talking less, and nobody can figure out why.
0: First of all, 23% is not a whole. 100% is a whole of a group of people.
2: Yeah, yeah.
0: Assuming this study is true and somehow they measured it.
1: It was. I heard it on the news.
0: It doesn't make it. Oh, yes. Yeah. Factual. Believe everything you hear and see.
2: Right.
1: You all are not nice to me.
0: It's nothing.
3: Hey, I didn't say anything.
0: It's nothing to do with you.
2: That's neither here nor there. What I'm trying to get at is assuming that this is actually real. I'm assuming there's a shift towards, you know, engaging online more. You know, people are talking less on phones more. That's why you have so many, like, the old phones coming back these days. So I could see where they're drawing these things from. Maybe we've all just been friends for too long. We don't have anything else to say.
0: I think people just text more.
2: Yeah.
0: Like, I don't think this study, whatever it may be, is about communication. It's clearly more about,
2: like, literal talk,
0: like verbal words.
3: Yeah. Okay, sure.
2: Yeah.
1: So I agree that I think people, like, even walking down the street and, you know, seeing people and neighbors and driveways and stuff, it's you usually got a high and now you don't even get a high.
0: Okay.
2: All right. So you're saying in smaller communities.
0: My mom said one more hit. That's all I need right now. Give me that gossip in the neighborhood.
2: Right. So people around you, when you're walking the dogs, when you're doing your thing, they're not reaching out. They're not as friendly as they used to be.
1: I think people are just scared to talk. I really do. I think they're just kind of into their own mindset, and it's just become a very closed world, which is kind of sad.
2: Okay.
1: But, I mean, I get it. I don't know.
0: Okay. So your hot take is I don't know.
2: Got it.
1: No, Nick, I will never be the one that talks less. I will always talk more.
3: Yeah, sure.
0: Okay. Mom's hot take. Not sure what the take was. Gotta be so honest.
1: I am just reporting facts, and I'm saying
0: you're not a reporter. You're supposed to bring the hot take to the show.
1: Eric, I am a reporter. I am reporting that 23% of people are speaking less words. Did you not understand?
3: That is the hot take.
2: Okay. All right.
0: Mom's hot take, all brought to you by T-Mobile. It's better over here. 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
1: Really?
2: In a way.
0: I was going to say.
1: I don't really know about that.
0: I was just saying that she tried to handle herself through the whole American Eagle campaign.
2: Yeah. I thought she was going to say nudes.
0: Sydney Sweeney is taking on more daredevil acts. She went wing walking.
2: Which I don't know why. What? And this doesn't have to do anything with Sydney Sweeney. Mm-hmm. Why would you just want to strap yourself to the outside of a plane and then let the plane do flips? Why use your money to try to, you know, play with your life?
0: It's a very, well, it's not even inherently that, this might be dumb to say, but I don't think it's that dangerous. Like,
2: Okay.
0: At the end of the day, it's an advanced roller coaster, right? Like, unless you unhook yourself.
2: Right.
0: Like, really, what could go wrong other than the plane doesn't operate normally?
2: I would just play with my life in different ways. Like, how many plates can I eat at the buffet?
0: Like, it's a very niche daredevil thing to do. Like, go skydiving. There's some very real danger there.
2: Cool.
0: Bungee jumping, I would never, but I get it. Mm-mm. But, like, wing walking, like, at the end of the day, you're still kind of just strapping into a roller coaster. Like, I mean...
2: They just hang.
0: Stick your head out the window of your car.
2: Right. Like,
0: get a Corvette.
2: Yeah.
1: She also did this with Scooter Braun, was also there on a different plane with her.
2: Aww. Okay, so it was a couple's thing.
1: Yeah, freaks.
0: Okay. It's XYZ.
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0: What are you watching Wednesday on XYZ with Derek Zachary? What have you been into? Binging, watching, enjoying?
1: Yep.
0: I've been watching a lot of the same shows. I do have a couple new ones. A lot of murder documentaries.
1: Oh, so you're on Audrey's vibe now.
2: Yeah.
0: Well, Audrey and my girlfriend are on the same vibe.
1: Okay.
2: Yes.
0: And then they keep recommending shows to each other, and now I'm just have to watch them all.
1: Okay.
2: Which, ask her, because I'm running out real quick.
1: I've seen all of them.
2: I mean,
0: Rachel's watching ones in other languages now that are just dubbed because she's out.
2: There's a new one. Anyway.
0: Anyway, I will say, before we talk about all the shows coming up in a little bit, Furious on Hulu. I know we've been talking about it, but the most recent episode that just came out is insanely good.
1: All right, no spoilers.
0: If you haven't heard about this show, Elizabeth Merriweather, who is the writing creator of New Girls, this is more of a drama thriller, but it's very good. It's on Hulu.
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1: I'm an astronaut. 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I stare at you.
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0: All right, that is it for us on XYZ with Derek Zachary. We spent a lot of the show, more than I'd like, talking about the Minnesota State Fair. But to be fair to Audrey, you're from Minnesota.
1: Yeah.
0: This is a tradition that you've not only done with your family, but your friends.
1: Yes.
0: So yeah. I want to know, Jordan and me, what is like our version? Like, I'm not a state fair guy. I don't know if you've ever seen me, but like, I don't scream rodeo or, you know,
2: the thing that gets me.
0: Everything. Like, what was the tradition for your family, like, that either came to your town or you guys would go to that was like that thing for you?
2: I wouldn't do it with my family, but like, growing up, we had the New York State Fair, and it was
0: so in Syracuse. So you are a state fair guy.
2: So, right. Yeah, but I mean, I wasn't jumping for joy. My friends had to pull me there.
1: Oh, you're one of the fun haters.
2: I've been kicked out of the state fair.
0: Oh, yeah.
3: That's a really big dog.
2: Yeah.
0: Jordan got really intoxicated and went to a mini show horse.
2: A mini horse show. Competition.
0: And was very drunk and out loud at a very quiet part of the show. Said, that's a big dog.
2: I want to see that dog. I'll catch a frisbee.
0: And then he was asked to leave.
2: Yeah, I had to.
1: Wow.
0: Many horse showers are very serious about
2: as they should be.
1: Yeah. Can I guess?
0: Sure.
1: Aaron Water Show.
2: Oh, 100%.
0: No, we hated it.
1: Oh, really?
0: Yeah. Hated it. You remember, I didn't really get into airplanes until I was older. Like, my mom always wanted me to like airplanes when I was little, but it was never really a thing. But no, we hated it because my family worked. There was the Aaron Water Show in Chicago where I grew up. And they worked on the boats. Like, they have these like day cruises. Uh-huh. And they were always like the most hectic time of the year. So we hated that.
2: Right.
0: I'm already going to get cooked for this. But at the John Hancock Center, which is the second tallest building in Chicago, they always did a Christmas display of like model trains.
2: Christmas lights.
0: No, model trains. That.
2: It's worse. Model train.
0: Guys,
2: was it in a conference room?
0: It was in the lobby. There were several trains. We would go every year.
2: Polar Express.
0: Yeah. Well, it was actually before the Polar Express was a movie.
1: Like, what really gets you going?
0: Back then, I haven't gone since.
2: Oh man.
0: I was trying to share. You know what?
2: No, please share. Yeah. Please share. No, we want to hear you out.
0: It's cool. I feel the love right now. That's it.
2: It's XYZ. On the trade.
0: It's XYZ with Eric Zachary. No, but there was a Coca-Cola one. You're bringing my stutter out because this only happens when I get upset. We'll see you tomorrow on XYZ with Eric Zachary. Bye.
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You know what they say, there's plenty of fish in the sea. 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

0: If your friends are talking about it, it's on Star. 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

0: homesick, a little homesick, a little homesick for somebody.
1: You know what they say, there's plenty of fish in the sea. 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

0: 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But I hit the wall, I
1: just hit the wall. 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

You know what they say, there's plenty of fish in the sea. 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
4: On the hunt, we are looking for a specific person that has this one piece of furniture in their house right now, because we have a whole lot of questions for you. The most important being, where do you put it? It's coming up next.

0: There's nothing better than getting a good massage.
1: I mean, I think I would agree with that. It's one of those things that you never do often enough. And when you go for one, you tell yourself, I should do this for myself more often, right? But I'm really, really weirded out. And I have so many questions about, you know, the massage chairs. You know, like they've become really popular now. Like I just got an email from Costco and they're selling one and it's part of this month's treasure hunt or whatever. They have one of those like $4,000 massage chairs that you sit in.
0: Like the ones that when you go get a pedicure.
1: Yes. Yes. Yes. And it makes sense when you go to the nail salon and you see, and they're even more elaborate than that. These ones like wrap around your legs and wrap around your arms.
0: Yeah. You see them at the malls now too, or every random place. I went to a trampoline park and there was a row of massage chairs there for the parents. I'm like, that's weird.
1: It does seem strange. Airport, okay, makes a little bit of sense, right? You know, you see them in certain spots, you know, at the mall or whatever. Okay, I guess. But I wonder, do real people ever own these things?
0: Mm-hmm.
1: Because they're always on sale somewhere. I mean, they knock off a couple $100 here or whatever. But like, if it's in your house, they're so large. Do you think it's in the living room? Like, you can't sit with somebody else in the chair. So it's you and Paul, let's say. You're sitting there and you're going to watch some television. And you, like, what, sink into this envelope, this massage chair, and sit there?
0: I can't imagine having one of these at my house. And also, if it was in my house, I feel like between me, our kids, and my husband, Paul, we would just argue over who gets to sit in the massage chair.
1: Yeah.
0: But here's the thing about the massage chair. You can pick the width of your back. You can pick the upper back, lower back, center back. You can do the tap. Or the need, or whatever.
1: The shih tzu.
0: Yeah, whatever the options are. But it never is good. Like, it's always mediocre at best.
1: I thought that was me.
0: Yes.
1: I thought there was something wrong with my spinal column or whatever. Right, it doesn't feel good for me.
0: It's not like somebody, you know, I pay my daughters, my seven-year-old, I give her a quarter a minute to give mommy a massage because her hands are little. So she can get it to the knots so good. And she thinks she's making $1 million and I am ripping her off. She has no idea how much a real massage costs.
1: When I look at it, I think to myself, this thing's got to weigh 2,000 pounds.
0: Yeah.
1: I imagine if you put it in the center of your living room, it's going to end up in the basement. It's going to fall through the floor. But again, like nobody else can use it. If you have guests, do you offer them to sit in that chair? And then you what? Watch them enjoy a massage? Like, does it have to be in its own empty bedroom or like in a wing or whatever?
0: I got a Target ad the other day for, it's a massage table. So it looks like two giant robot arms that are coming out from underneath the table and it massages your back. And it's almost going to be like, they have them at some gyms.
1: Yeah.
0: And they also have some storefronts that you could go into.
1: That's like Wall-E, the cartoon.
0: That's exactly what it's like. And I'm like, what happened to the humans that give the good massages? But this was a lot significantly cheaper. It was like $35 an hour to go sit with the machine and have it massage your back with its crazy arms.
1: Until it decides that it wants to end you.
0: Right.
1: And just stuff you into that table from the back. If you have one of these chairs, I need to know.
0: Right. If you have a massage chair at your house, please call 1-800-330-9999, or you could text us at that same number, 1-800-330-9999. But my gut is that it goes in the same category as home sauna and hot tub. Like, you have it for the novelty, and then after 15 minutes, you're like, why did I buy this?
1: I mean, how could you fall asleep in it, right? Like, I'm just so curious.
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8: They're in the process of clearing some overnight roadwork on Route 7 southbound heading into 95. All lanes there should be reopened in the next few minutes. No major delays on 95. You look pretty good on the Merritt Parkway. No delays on Route 8. No delays on the train so far this morning. Metro North is running on or close to schedule system-wide. With your Land Rover Fairfield traffic, I'm John Lynch on Star 99.9.
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9: Partly to mostly cloudy today. Humid. Chance for scattered showers and storms this afternoon into the evening hours. The First Alert Weather Day is storms could be strong to severe. Highs near 80.

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1: Star 99.9. One couple, one problem. Anna and Raven are the judge. You're the jury. The Honda of Westport Couples Court.
2: Do you let your son break tradition, family tradition, just because it's his senior year of high school? You're going to get the whole story, then you'll decide who's right. Couples Court is coming up next.
3: Let me tell you.

0: couple.
1: It makes me furious. I don't get it.
2: This is what she wants to do.
0: One problem.
2: My daughter wants to do a spa weekend for her 16th birthday.
1: And I'm being deprived of going there because I'm a guy?
0: You decide the outcome.
3: All right, Gabby, you got to be happy to hear that, right?
2: Yeah, I mean, we can have a family dinner when we get back in town.
0: It's Couples Court on the Anna and Raven Show.
3: Every day a couple joins us. They let us know what their disagreement is about. And then it's up for you to decide who's right. Robin and David. Robin, let's start with you. What's going on?
4: Every year, we, as a family, we go to Florida to visit my family. You know, it's a tradition. It's something that we always do. It's Thanksgiving week, and it's really important to us. Our son, he's a senior in high school, and he doesn't want to go this year. There's a lot of different events that he has scheduled for his senior year and that weekend. Parties, overnight stays, and that's what he chooses to do instead of going to Florida. So I'm not really feeling that. You know, he's not 18 yet. When he graduated, I may feel different, but for right now, I don't want him to stay behind. I want him to go with us.
3: Yeah, that's tough. There's a lot of senior things that go on this year. And I can understand not wanting to miss it and miss the time with your friends, but also family time's important. David, what do you think?
5: It's a tough week to plan everything.
3: I know, but I mean, it's like something every week.
5: Right.
3: Seniors.
6: I mean, I love my wife's parents, and they are getting older. And I mean, it's Florida. It's a great time to go on Thanksgiving. But it's my son's senior year. The memories he's going to make with his friends, he's not going to get in any trouble. He's a good kid. He's on top of his grades. He's looking forward to college. It's Thanksgiving weekend. There's nothing that you could really get in trouble for. I think just let him stay, have his fun. We'll pick it up again in summer. Now this gives us an excuse to send him down there somewhere else during the year.
3: So he would be staying back by himself at home.
6: But he's almost 18. He can drive. If you can trust him with a car, you can trust him with the house for 5 days.
3: Yeah.
5: I mean, he could get into a little bit of trouble. On the other hand, like, to me, the biggest thing is this is one time in his life. He doesn't get another opportunity to spend these moments with his friends. This is truly the end of that ride. Once he goes to college, all of that is completely different. It's a whole different group of people.
3: But you could also say there's also something to be said for spending time with your family and family traditions, and maybe your grandparents would like to see him before he goes off to college.
5: Well, I mean, I'm sure they would like to see him. They can get back in the car. They can, you know, fly to see you guys at the end of the school year or whatever. Wouldn't that make sense? I mean, I don't know. You know, maybe I'm wrong. I thought you were going to do the thing where you're like, oh, well, you know, it could be their last holiday.
3: No, well,
5: that's always a popular choice, too.
3: I don't know. Would you let your son stay home and miss Thanksgiving with your family if he really wanted to be part of all the senior activities that are happening that weekend?
5: 1-800-330-9999. Whose side are you on? It's the Couples Court with Anna and Raven.
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3: 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Land Rover Fairfield, Connecticut traffic.
4: It's a little slow southbound on Route 7 heading into 95. Earlier overnight roadwork has been cleared out. 95 is moving well. You look pretty good on the Merritt Parkway. No delays on Route 8. Pretty much anywhere else you're heading, you're moving along pretty well. If you're taking the trains, no problems there. Metro North is running on or close to schedule system-wide. With your Land Rover Fairfield traffic, I'm John Lynch on Star 99.9.
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5: Partly to mostly cloudy today. Humid. Chance for scattered showers and storms this afternoon into the evening hours. A First Alert Weather day as storms could be strong to severe. Highs near 80. Tonight, showers and thunderstorms tapering down after midnight.

0: 99.9. One couple, one problem. Anna and Raven are the judge. You're the jury. The Honda of Westport Couples Court.
1: If your son, who's a senior in high school, said, I know every Thanksgiving week we go to grandma and grandpa's in Florida, but I want to stay home this time because there's too many senior activities. There's a scavenger hunt. There's a overnight. There's all these things going on. Do you let them stay back by themselves a week at home and miss time with the grandparents?
2: You know, listen, I get the fact that it's a little bit hurtful for Robin that all of a sudden her son is growing up, things are changing, and that he might want to do something else. And David says, you know, he only gets one shot at doing these activities. And that's absolutely true, too. But the fact is it comes down to who's being more selfish, right? If you make him go because it doesn't make you feel bad as a family, but yet the whole time he wants to be with his other friends, like, what point are we proving there?
1: There's a lot of factors here. You're going to leave your 17-year-old alone for a week while he's doing all these activities. Not all of them are school sanctioned. So it's like, is there opportunity for him to get in trouble? And meanwhile, you're going to be worrying about him the whole time. What would you do? 1-800-330-9999. Hi, it's Anna and Raven. Whose side are you on?
3: You know, I am going to say dad's side. Typically, I would say mom's, but I think that it is his senior year. I mean, he's never going to get this time back in his life, so you might as well enjoy it while you have it. I mean, he's done Thanksgiving with his family every other year.
2: Right. You don't want to be the impediment. That's the way I see it. I mean, family time is obviously important, but he's been doing it every year. He's going to do it next year. He's not doing it for 1 week.
1: I know, but it's the big week because it's senior year. And all right, whose side are you on? 1-800-330-9999. It's a couple's court.

0: it up. Loving, I'm living, so we turning up. Yeah.
1: Your son is a senior in high school, and he says to you, Ma, Dad, I know that every Thanksgiving we go to Grandma and Grandpa's in Florida, but I don't want to do it this year because that week we have a bunch of activities planned with my friends, and I want to stay back by myself. Do you let him?
2: Robin says no. Robin says we've got a family tradition, and that's the most important thing. That should trump everything else that's going on. But David says, you know, let's be realistic here, all right? This is one thing. It's one trip. It's his senior year. Let him stay behind. Let him enjoy himself. He only gets one time to enjoy this time with his friends.
1: What do you think? Whose side are you on? 1-800-330-9999. Hi, it's Anna and Raven.
3: I'm definitely on a kid's side because he's only got one shot, man, and this is it.
2: Right. I mean, big things could happen that
3: next year. Yeah. He's got no opportunity. Next year, he's already past senior year. So skip the year and go enjoy your time with friends. That's what I think.
2: Hi, Diana. What do you think? Whose side are you on today?
4: Good dad. Well, I have two kids. One's a junior in college, and then the other one's a sophomore in high school. Mm-hmm. But this is a one-time thing that they get to experience. The kid could stay with a friend. I'm pretty sure there could be somebody's house he could stay at for the week, or like a couple of friends that he can, you know, be in between houses.
2: Yeah,
4: so he
2: can
4: spend his senior time.
2: That's an interesting alternative if you're worried about, you know, him maintaining some sort of, you know, behavior or whatever, taking care of the house. Take him out of that part of the equation, put him at a friend's house, and then you've got somebody that you trust. I mean, he must have a friend that the family knows the parents of, and that kind of changes things.
1: You could stay with them.
2: Yeah, it's a great suggestion.
1: Thanks,
2: Diana.
1: Kelly, whose side are you on?
5: I think he should go to Thanksgiving. Not to mention the fact that on Thanksgiving, all his friends are still going to be with their family. So what is he doing on Thanksgiving?
1: Right. I mean, unless he stays with a family member.
5: He's not going to have an event on Thanksgiving. Right. So I don't know. I would still make him go to Florida, but that's me.
6: The verdict is in. Jury foreman, what are the results?
1: David, our audience agreed with you today. Senior year is senior year. It's a lot of firsts and a lot of lasts. And if he wants to stay back and enjoy with his friends and he's responsible and you're not worried about the house or his well-being, then let him do it.
7: Exactly. And he's going to look back on this week and think how cool it was that his parents trusted, how much he trusts us. He's not going to do anything wrong. And he'll have a bunch of memories. It'll be a great time.
2: Robin, possibly he's going to catch up with your parents at Christmas time. Certainly, I'd hold him to make sure that he's making a well-thought phone call or Zoom or whatever during that time. But people understand that there's a lot of stuff that you just get one opportunity to spend this time with your friends. And then after that, that ride's going to be different next year. So that's where the voters seem to have their hearts.
8: Well, so be it then. I guess, you know, he's a young adult, and he really is. He's an adult almost, so I guess I might as well just get used to it and let this be my first experience of what our lives are going to be like as he gets older. So, all right.
2: Uh-oh, now I feel bad for you. Now I would have changed my vote. Good luck, guys.
1: All right, if you have a problem, too, send an email, couplescore@annaandraven.com.
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2: Pretty quiet on the roadways right now. 95 is moving well. You look good on the Merritt Parkway. Route 8 is delay free. Route 7 looks okay, too. Pretty much anywhere you're heading, you should get there pretty quickly this morning. No delays on the train so far this morning. Metro North is running on our close to schedule system-wide. With your Land Rover Fairfield traffic, I'm John Lynch on Star 99.9.
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18: Partly to mostly cloudy today. Humid. Chance for scattered showers and storms this afternoon into the evening hours. The First Alert Weather Day is storms could be strong to severe. Highs near 80.

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1: Do you believe that deaths come in threes? Why does this always happen? And then it feels really dirty and scary and weird to talk about it, right?
2: It does feel a little bit strange to make predictions or talk about what we think fate is or whatever. I mean, obviously, you know, they were both 80.
1: Well, no, the problem is the third. The third is where the controversy lies. And I got caught up in it yesterday, that's for sure. If you do believe in deaths of threes, what are the rules? It's coming up next.

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1: I, Georgie, am Pennywise the Dancing Clown. You are Georgie, so now we know each other.
2: Oh, that is Tim Curry. He passed away yesterday. He was 80 years old. He was Pennywise in It. He starred in the Rocky Horror Picture Show. He was the concierge in Home Alone 2. Tons of movie. He's the guy, like, when you hear his name, you're like, wait, what guy is that? And then you look at his face, and you're like, oh, yeah, him. He's in everything.
3: One of the biggest roles I remember for him was he was Rooster in Annie, the original musical movie. And he was phenomenal in that. I mean, think about that cast. Carol Burnett and who played that? Daddy Warbucks. That guy was awesome, too. Like, I mean, just amazing.
2: That guy was awesome.
3: That guy was awesome.
2: He was great.
3: He's still out there making movies. That other guy.
2: Whatever his name is.
3: Right.
2: Yeah.
3: I'll pull that up.
2: It's very sad. He had a stroke back in 2012, and so he passed away yesterday again. And it's interesting because this always comes up every single time these things go back to back. Do you believe that deaths come in threes?
3: I don't know.
2: And if you do, what are the rules of it? It's not the first time. It's not the second time. It's not the 27th time. There's many, many times that this has happened.
3: Well, I mean, let's be fair. People pass away every day. That happens, right? Of a certain age group or whatever. So, I mean, I count two so far. Am I missing the third? Who's the third?
2: Here's where the debate comes in.
3: Okay.
2: So obviously we lost Dolly Parton earlier this week, which is very tragic, and everybody is still in mourning, obviously, but also Tim Curry. They're trying to lump Hayden Panettiere in with this group. No. They were both 80 years old. Dolly Parton and Tim Curry were 80 years old. There is a list of people that are over 80 right now that's on the We Must Protect at All Costs list. Because
3: how would you feel if you were on that list?
2: Oh, I mean, I guess
3: it's kind of terrible.
2: I don't know because I'm not 80. Because part of me is like, I don't want to be on the must protect because I'm old list. But then I go, well, once you reach 80, I don't want to sound, but you lived a full life. So
3: I mean, he had a stroke, right? Like, I mean, you know, years ago. So I mean, the last time I saw him, he didn't look great.
2: Let's do some of these other famous threes.
3: Albert Finney, by the way, was the other guy. Albert Finney.
2: He was fantastic as Daddy Warbucks.
3: He was fantastic. Yeah. Come on. Yeah.
2: Malcolm, Jamal Warner, Ozzy Osbourne, Hulk Hogan, all three of them died within 5 days.
3: Ozzy Osbourne, very well anticipated, had been sick for a long time, carrying a lot of ailments. Malcolm, Jamal Warner, a total shock, obviously. And then Hulk Hogan, pretty shocking as well.
2: How about just this year? Catherine O'Hara, James Vanderbeek, Eric Dane, three died within 2 weeks, couple weeks.
3: Again, sick. They were sick. Catherine O'Hara was the big surprise, but
2: Hugh Hefner, Tom Petty, Ralphie May, all died within a few days. Mm-hmm. Mm-hmm. George Michael, Carrie Fisher, Debbie Reynolds, 4 days.
3: All right, now we're going back. Now we're
2: yep.
3: I mean,
2: here the best example ever is Ed McMahon, Farrah Fawcett, Michael Jackson. Remember, the whole world didn't know what to do with itself.
3: I mean,
2: they all died within 2 days.
3: Ed McMahon was up there. I mean, there's 7 billion people on the planet. I mean, you can string together three people all the time.
2: Here's what I think. I think Hayden Panettiere does not go with this group. I think that
3: I
2: Dolly Parton and Tim Curry are their own, and I think we do need to keep an eye open for the next few days for the older crew. Because I think if you're 80 right now, you should don't hold your breath because that's the last thing we want you to do. But
3: if you're Mel Brooks, don't leave your house.
2: Oh, on this list, Julie Andrews, she's going to be 91. Jane Fonda, she's going to be 89. Carol Burnett, I don't think I can handle that.
3: That'll be upsetting.
2: That would be upsetting. And she's 93 years old. So well,
3: I mean, it's at some point, right? So
2: you're right. I don't want to be on this list.
3: Right.
2: I'm glad I'm not on this list.
3: Right. Yeah. Exactly. Yeah. Let's just, you know, take comfort in the fact that we're not. Right.
2: Yeah.
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4: It's a little slow southbound on Route 7 heading into 95. Earlier overnight roadwork has been cleared out. 95 is moving well. You look pretty good on the Merritt Parkway. No delays on Route 8. Pretty much anywhere else you're heading, you're moving along pretty well. If you're taking the trains, no problems there. Metro North is running on or close to schedules system-wide. With your Land Rover Fairfield traffic, I'm John Lynch on Star 99.9.
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5: Partly to mostly cloudy today. Humid. Chance for scattered showers and storms this afternoon into the evening hours. A First Alert Weather day as storms could be strong to severe. Highs near 80. Tonight

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2: When I saw this reel before it went viral, I thought it was fake. I thought 100% this is not a real thing that happens in a mom group chat, especially the school mom group chat. But now everybody's talking about it.
3: You got me curious.
2: Oreo Gate. It's coming up next.

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1: It is the biggest controversy of the new school year.
2: Okay.
1: Oreo Gate.
2: Say what?
1: Oreo Gate. When I saw this video, I thought for sure this Instagram reel, I was like, this is fake. There is no way that the school chat with the moms got to this level this quickly and escalated. A woman took a group chat that was with the moms from the classroom from school.
2: Okay.
1: And she set it to music using AI and acted out what was happening.
3: Hi, everyone. Sorry, slightly awkward one, but could we maybe agree on some basic rules around lunchboxes?
1: Rules around lunchboxes.
2: That's really, really, really bright and up.
1: Yeah.
2: Like, really, really, like, hey!
1: Then it gets serious.
2: Okay.
3: Of course. Is this about allergies?
4: No, nothing allergy related.
1: Okay, because that would make sense. You want to talk about school lunches? Yeah, allergies always come in, especially if your school doesn't have things in place. And I'm an allergy mom, so I 100% sympathetic with that question.
2: Okay, still.

0: them when she saw someone else eating them.
1: Oh, no.
2: Okay, so then somebody's going to be upset if there's not enough for everybody, or they shouldn't be able to have these or whatever.
1: Oh, Ava was upset because the girl sitting next to her had Oreos in her lunch, and she's not allowed to have Oreos in her lunch.
2: So sad.
1: Yeah.
3: I just wondered if we could agree not to send things like Oreos, chocolate, etc. So the kids aren't comparing lunches.
1: I have this problem.
2: Wait a minute. Yeah. So you're going to ask everybody else in the school not to send it because you don't want your kid to eat any of that stuff?
1: Oreo gate.
2: Come on.
1: Come
2: on with that.
1: It's a fascinating thing to me because I have seen it in past years, and I am very cautious around it now. Being an allergy mom,
2: okay,
1: I know what my kid can and can't eat, and there's a lot of things that I can't pack in a lunchbox that she eats. So sometimes, a lot of times, she gets junk in her lunchbox, and I always think I'm being judged silently by the other teachers and parents that are there because they're like, "This girl's eating mini muffins again today."
2: Yeah, but this isn't silent. Obviously, she created a whole song and put it online.
1: Also,
2: it's not allergy, as you said.
1: I pack a lot of Oreos. Also,
2: right?
1: So, yeah, they continue.
2: Right.

0: Are you?
1: I mean, I don't know. Seems like a lot, right? To put, you know, your thing on somebody else, right?
0: I will say this, that for snack time in my daughter's school, the teacher did have a conversation with the kids about what is a healthy option for lunch and what's not. And that cookies and cannolis and things like that are not considered a healthy lunch, like a healthy snack.
1: Yeah,
0: and then Dakota came home and she's like, Mommy, are my mini muffins considered healthy? And I'm like,
1: Not really.
0: No.
1: Yeah, but that falls under, you know, educating them on healthy foods. And, you know, I mean, it also has a little bit of public shaming there, too. But I mean, still.
0: Oreo Gate 2026. Whose side are you on? Do you regulate what's in the kids' lunchboxes, or do you just let whatever the parent wants to put in there for their kids and worry about your own child?
1: Would I regulate it based on what somebody else is saying? No. I wouldn't do that. No.
0: I still think this is fake. I don't think any parent would actually. I think they would complain to their significant other and their close friends, but I don't think they put it in the group chat, especially not the mom chat.
1: I mean, anything's possible, right?
2: Deanna and Raven Show.
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14: Here's some northbound delays on 95 heading into Route 7. Southbound is slow heading into Exit 21. 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With your Land Rover Fairfield traffic, I'm John Lynch on Star 99.9.
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15: Partly to mostly cloudy today, humid. Chance for scattered showers and storms this afternoon into the evening hours. The First Alert Weather Day is storms could be strong to severe.

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2: Are you an expectant mom? 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
2: I know. 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

0: could be hot, they could be cold. Anna and Raven play Am I Close?
1: We were so close! So close.
2: Am I close? You think you know about things that surround you in life, but do you really? Producer Justin, what are we talking about today?
0: Today we're talking about one of the biggest buzzwords of the year, which has been all over the news. Everyone's heard it, but what do we know about it? A concept that's been confusing people for generations.
3: In 1930, the Republican-controlled House of Representatives passed the Hawley-Smoot Tariff Act, which anyone raised tariffs in an effort to collect more revenue for the federal government.
2: Oh.
4: Mm-hmm. Okay. Just more taxes. Just more money coming in.
2: Ferris Bueller's Day Off?
0: That is Ferris Bueller's Day Off. That is Ben Stein playing the teacher in that role, yeah.
2: Are we talking about tariffs? Because nobody knows anything
0: about
2: tariffs.
0: We're talking about tariffs. Okay. Yes, exactly. All so right. What are tariffs? Why are they in place? Why do they get put in place? And who winds up paying for them?
2: Okay, this is how it works. 30 seconds on the clock. Raven and I try to guess, and then Justin tells us we're close. Raven, you can go first. On your mark, get set, go.
4: Oh, great. It's like basically having like a bookie or like a heavy that's sitting there waiting at the docks right there. If you want to get your goods in and sell it to my people in my market, you're going to have to pay this tax. Why? Because I get paid, all right? I own this dock. I control the unions. I control the people around here, and I want that money. In this case, that's basically America at this point right now. You show up here, you want us to buy your stuff, you're going to pay a tax to somebody, and somebody somewhere is spending that money on something that I have no control over whatsoever.
2: That is the time. All right. I don't know anything about tariffs. I might get set. I think that tariffs have to do with when you buy things on Amazon, because like the prices fluctuate based on what the tariffs are. So like if you're buying something that's not coming from America, it costs more to buy it than otherwise. So I guess I pay for the tariffs. But all I know is that Canada is really mad right now, and we're going back and forth, and the tariffs in Canada are going to be a lot of money. So if you like Canadian bacon or maple syrup, get ready to pay a whole lot more because they're going to retaliate. And that's my time. Are we close?
0: Well, you're both close. Anna, you are right where you, as the consumer, you will pay that tariff. You will pay that tax in the end. Mm-hmm. And Raven, you are close because, for lack of a better term, any country imposing the tariffs acts as the gatekeeper, the bouncer, like you're paying these taxes here if you want this stuff to get into our country.
4: Mm.
0: It is a tax imposed by the government on goods and services that they import from other countries, usually as a percentage fee.
4: Boring, and I hate it.
2: Right. How do we know? How do we know what are we buying? If I had to make a choice, I don't know how any of it works, so I'm confused, but like, how do you know you're paying more?
0: So the tariffs are kind of a blanket policy that go against particular countries. So whatever region that the tariffs are imposed upon, they do it for a couple different reasons. They do it to raise revenue for the government to increase their income. They do it to protect their domestic interests.
4: So basically, buy everything American, and then you wouldn't have to pay any tariffs.
0: Pretty much. Anna, take your example of the Canadian maple syrup.
2: Correct.
0: So if there's a tariff on Canadian maple syrup, theoretically, that's going to be more expensive. So if you have the same $10 bottle of Canadian syrup, $10 bottle of Vermont syrup, and it's now $12 from Canada because of the tariff,
2: Yeah. You're
0: going to buy that $10 Vermont syrup because we're going to buy domestic now because it's cheaper.
2: And how does everything get cheaper if we rename Lake Ontario to Lake America?
4: I'm not sure that's going to have any real impact.
2: All right.
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14: There's some northbound delays on 95 heading into Route 7. Southbound, it's slow heading into Exit 21. 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
15: Partly to mostly cloudy today. Humid. Chance for scattered showers and storms this afternoon into the evening hours. A First Alert Weather Day as storms could be strong to severe. Highs near 80.

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1: Three news stories that are trending right now, and Raven gets to pick which one you hear about.
2: Don't be jealous. It's earned, not given, this responsibility.
1: Uh-huh. All right, here are your options for today. Number one, mom smashes bus window to get her child.
2: Oh, boy.
1: Number two, man accused of terrorizing people in a Chucky-style mask. And number three, weatherman completely loses it during live broadcast.
2: I've been all over this Chucky mask guy, so I'm going to go with the mom smashing window.
1: All right, Mama Bears, what would you do in this situation?
3: Northern California, and a mom there arrested for vandalism after smashing a school bus window to haul out her own child.
1: Why would that happen? What did the kid do? Who is responsible for this? Oh, this story gets pretty interesting.
4: Cell phone video shows a parent climbing through a shattered window and confronting the bus driver. Now, 12-year-old student said kids got rowdy on the bus and one of them climbed out of a window. The driver reportedly stopped the bus, told the kids to close the windows and wait for law enforcement.
1: Quick poll. Middle school kids the worst behaved on the bus, yes or no?
2: I mean, pretty bad. Jumping on a window? Seriously, that's pretty crazy though.
1: I watched the video of it. First of all, remember, like those windows, if you ever look at a bus, they go down like 8 inches.
2: Right.
1: This girl, she just shot out, jumped out at like a stoplight or a stop sign and just ran. Like, what is this poor bus driver supposed to do in this situation?
2: I mean,
1: right?
2: I don't know, but what is that kid doing? What are they doing?
1: Like, why'd you do that?
2: It's nuts.
4: Well, parents became concerned after they were getting calls from their children saying they'd been stuck on the bus for about an hour.
1: Okay, now this goes both ways. Why is it taking law enforcement an hour to get to a bus when a bus driver has called for help?
2: Well, I'm guessing that there's other things going on, but you're right. That's a long delay right there.
1: And now if you're a parent, now you've got a kid on the bus. Now, as we know, buses just pick up kids on the route. So it's not like these are their friends. These are people they know.
2: Sure.
1: Now you have your random kid that's sitting on this bus that's been stopped for an hour. You're nervous. They're nervous. They're texting you that they're afraid. They want to get off this bus. They're not being left off the bus.
2: Right.
1: What does his mom do?
4: One parent said she arrived at the scene to get her own child off the bus, but said the driver refused.
1: So now this is what I would do. I would say, where are you? I'm coming. And I would do just like this mom did. I would stand there. Yeah. I would just stand there and wait to make sure that nothing is happening, nothing is escalating, and stand outside the bus.
2: But there has to be regulations, I'm sure, about kids leaving the bus or whatever. The bus driver's got to be worried about that, too. But this is all wrong.
1: Absolutely. Right. So, like that mom did, you show up to wherever the bus is, and you sit outside, you park your car, and you just make sure that your kid is safe on the bus, and you stand there, and you wait for the cops to show up, right? Mm. Not this mom!
2: Nope.
4: That's when this woman allegedly smashed the window and climbed inside. Another video shows the same woman being taken into custody. The sheriff's department says she was booked for vandalism.
1: Give me back my baby! Yeah.
2: Now,
1: give me my baby!
2: Now the kid still needs a ride home. They got to ride on the bus the rest of the way.
1: Well, now they got a cop car.
2: Glass on the floor. They're either getting dropped off by the police or you know, they're still riding on the bus the rest of the way. And the other kids are like, yo, your mom is wild.
1: Well,
2: like, your mom is crazy.
1: And very slender. Because she also had to climb through that 6-inch window.
2: Oh, my gosh.
1: I watched her do that. I go, she's so nimble. I watched the video. I was like, I'm thinking in my head. I go, I don't know if I could get my thigh. Like, there's no way my bosom. Like, I could maybe get my head in, but then my shoulders and my chest to get in through. Like,
2: you got to wiggle through.
1: And she had to climb up to where the window was open to get it. She must do some parkour
2: stuff. Don't get in her way, man.
1: Yeah.
2: You know, I mean, that's the thing with a bus driver, though. Like, I mean, come on, everybody. Cooler heads prevail. Somebody use some logic in this situation.
1: I know. But, man, she was very flexible. Very.
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9: Southbound delays on 95 from Route 8 down to Route 7. The Merritt Parkway slows southbound from Route 8 down to the Black Rock Turnpike. 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
10: Partly to mostly cloudy today. Humid. Chance for scattered showers and storms this afternoon into the evening hours. A First Alert Weather Day as storms could be strong to severe. Highs near 80.

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2: Certainly a new way to slide into someone's DMs, for sure. When I saw this message, I thought, finally, somebody wants to pay for, like, pictures of my feet, right?
3: You're getting some attention.
2: Yeah, like, yeah. These feet don't just give themselves away. And then I realized this message might not be for me, and it's going to be an awkward conversation for me to have with one of my coworkers. It's coming up next.

0: Hannah and Raven Show.
1: I guess it's a new way to slide into somebody's DMs that I've never heard of before. So I received this message from a transaction with me and one of the women that work with us, Jordan. So Jordan, I don't even remember, what did I pay you on Venmo for?
2: So we did March Madness back in March for the pool to see who could win and have the best draft.
1: Oh, so that's why I paid you to get into
2: you
1: it.
2: Paid, yeah, you paid me to get into the draft.
3: I love it, both of you. You talk a lot about sports. Right, the draft, the bracket.
1: Yeah, but Jordan knows stuff about sports. That's why she was in charge.
2: Yeah, but you did pretty well.
1: I did. I'm really good at just picking random teams. All right, so now we have this random Venmo transaction between the two of us, and now it's months later, like almost like a whole year later. Yeah. And all of a sudden, I get this message, and it says, Victor Sanchez commented on a payment between you and Jordan.
3: Victor Sanchez. Sounds so exotic.
1: Somebody we don't know.
2: I do not know. I do not know.
1: Okay, let me read it to you. Hey, baby. I came across your profile, and I'm genuinely impressed by your style. I'm a successful businessman looking for a loyalty sugar baby that will send me feet pics and talking me sometimes whenever I'm bored.
3: Okay.
1: No nudity pictures required, and you can text me, and then he gives a phone number. First $3,000 weekly allowance payment if you're intrigued. So I read this, and I'm like,
2: intrigued.
1: Me? You want my feet pics for $3,000?
3: And he can have yours and mine. Well, I'll send it. Give me a cut. We can make a deal right now.
1: So then I was like, wait a minute. This is a message that goes to both me and Jordan. And Jordan, I like sent you a message because I immediately was like, well, whose feet pics does he want? So we could reach out to collect our money. But then you revealed something else.
2: So he actually commented on about 10 of my Venmo transactions, one of them being a mother I used to nanny for about 3 summers ago. I was mortified.
3: So, I mean,
1: can you imagine?
3: Again, this is not somebody that's hacked your account. This is Victor, has his own account,
1: yes.
3: And it seems to be like he's a regular person who just is sliding into your Venmo commentary.
2: Yeah, a new way to slide into your DMs.
1: Yeah,
3: I see.
1: It's through Venmo. Isn't that the weirdest thing? First, I was very upset because I thought, like, oh, I thought he wanted my feet pics. But clearly, if you look at Jordan and you look at me, he knows he wants Jordan's feet pics.
3: So, but has he messaged you directly and said, I'm into you?
2: So, no, just on about 10 of my Venmo transactions with the same exact paragraph that Anna just read.
1: Should we call the number and see what happens?
3: I think it's a bot that's hot for you, but there's
2: that
3: a phone number?
2: Yeah.
3: We're 100% calling
1: call
3: the
1: right
3: number.
1: Now.
3: There's no question that we're calling the number.
1: Right. 1-315-786-95-
3: Victor Sanchez.
1: Oh,
3: can I?
1: Sanchez.
3: Can I, please?
1: Yeah. Oh, yeah. Please offer, yeah. Offer your feet. Offer your feet.
3: Hold on, please.
1: Please answer.
3: Please. Or I can pose as your dad, Jordan.
2: Oh my God, that would be hilarious.
1: No voicemail? How disappointing.
3: Well, it's ringing somewhere in Nigeria.
4: Right. Please leave your message.
3: Victor. Hi, this is Jordan's father. I understand that you've been reaching out to her on Venmo looking for some feet pics. And I say, have at it. If you can uphold the financials that you've mentioned in these DMs, I'm willing to allow my daughter to provide pictures of her feet.
1: Victor, this is Jordan's mom. I just want you to know that I will offer pictures of my feet for half the price that you've offered
3: Wait
1: Jordan.
3: Wait a minute, those are my feet.
1: No.
3: Nobody gets to see those feet except me.
2: We can actually put all of our feet in one photo.
3: What are you doing on the phone? This is a private phone conversation, Jordan.
1: Victor, call us back. We can make a deal.
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15: South Emily's on 95 from Route 8 down to Route 7. The Merritt Parkway slows southbound from Route 8 down to the Black Rock Turnpike. 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
1: 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You're the jury. 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
2: 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Couples Court is coming up next.

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1: Just say no. 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
0: I want to see her get married. I want to be there for her.
1: Make an excuse. 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
3: 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Jessica and AJ. AJ, let's start with you. What's going on?
4: We're having major renovations on our house. There's going to be a lot of stuff, like some trees have to come down. It's going to be kind of a lot, but I'm excited. Property's going to look a lot better after it. But essentially, our neighbor came to us and said, hey, my husband works from home. We need to know when it's happening, and can you keep the construction to after 12 p.m. on weekdays and after 10 a.m. on weekends so it's not too loud for my husband? And, you know, while I can sympathize with that, on the other hand, it's a little ridiculous, because the construction people, I talked to them, they said they can come as soon as like 7 a.m. So that's essentially 5 hours every day that we're losing. It is my property. We bought the house with this renovation in mind. I don't want to have to change what has been essentially a year of planning. I don't see why I need to make sure everyone's accommodated for the sake of my renovation, my construction on the property that I bought and I'm paying for all of this. I just think it's a little ridiculous.
3: Yeah.
5: That makes sense. Jessica, you want to comply with your new neighbor's wish?
6: I mean, I definitely understand my husband's POV, and I do respect his perspective on it. But I don't want to ruffle any feathers in the neighborhood. You know, we live next door to these people. We have to see them all the time. I would rather just keep the peace than to just do what we want to do. I've seen too many shows where neighbors start beefing, and then all of a sudden it just becomes a bigger problem. So to prevent that, I would rather just start afternoon during the week and at 10 a.m. on the weekend. So that's just me. I just want to keep the peace. I don't want to go back and forth with them.
5: So you're living in the house, just to be clear. You guys are already on site living in this property.
4: Yes.
3: I mean, it's hard to live through construction, but
5: very stressful.
3: But I mean, that's not the problem. The problem is the neighbors. You pulled permits, right? Like, everything is on the up and up to do all the work.
4: we got the permits. I went to City Hall and everything. Like, this stuff on paper is like ready to go.
3: Yeah, I wouldn't care what the neighbors thought.
5: Yeah, I mean, your contractors, they have to comply with the law, right? So, I mean, they know what the noise ordinance is and so forth. And if they're on site at 7 and they start working at 8, like, they're legitimately allowed to do so. Two things that come into mind when you're dealing with a renovation project, and there's another one when you're living there, all right? And those two things are time and money.
3: Right.
5: And you're costing yourself both by trying to accommodate somebody. And they're asking for this today. Who knows what they ask for tomorrow?
3: But I do understand the point where these are the people you're going to live next to. And do you really want to start off as enemies early on?
5: Well, that's the third factor, right, though, is stress. And you're living in the house. So if you're taking away a third of the workday, you're at least continuing the length of that process for yourself, at least a third, and probably more.
3: Do you completely disregard the neighbors? What would you do?
5: 1-800-330-9999. Whose side are you on? It's the Couples Court with Anna and Raven.
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19: Heavy on the Merritt Parkway southbound, heading into the Black Rock Turnpike. 95 slows southbound from exit 29 down through exit 11. 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
20: Partly to mostly cloudy today. Humid. Chance for scattered showers and storms this afternoon into the evening hours. A First Alert Weather Day as storms could be strong to severe. Highs near 80.

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1: Star 99.9. One couple, one problem. Anna and Raven are the judge. You're the jury. The Honda of Westport Couples Court.
2: You want to have a good relationship with your neighbors, but is this asking too much? Jessica and AJ, they bought a house with the whole intention that they needed to do massive renovations and construction on the home. So when they started taking down trees, their neighbors, their new neighbors, approached them and said, "Hey, listen, my husband works from home, so we're going to need you not to start construction before 12 o'clock in the afternoon and 10 a.m. on the weekends." And Jessica was like, okay, I guess we have to do that. We don't want to make our neighbors mad.
3: Yeah, AJ's like, that's absolutely insane. These contractors are on site at like 7 or 8 in the morning, and this could cost us a lot of time and a lot of money. It's not up to me to accommodate everybody around us. We bought this house ready to do this project. I'm not going to hold up for anybody. You know, when we put in a fence, Anna, we had one neighbor that tried to kind of like talk us out of it, approach us, like, you know, try and talk about the property line or whatever. When they showed up, we told the fence guys that. They were like, good, we'll start on that corner.
2: It's funny. I have the neighbors that just bought our next door home. Mm. I got a good feeling they're knocking it down. I got a really good feeling by it. And you know what? Because they started clearing trees too.
3: Yeah.
2: And I was like, man, my dog's going to be mad.
3: Yeah.
2: It's going to be a lot of noise.
3: But buckle up.
2: But what are you going to do?
3: Right. It's their prerogative.
2: Exactly. What do you think? 1-800-330-9999. Hugo, whose side are you on?
4: On the husband's side. I'm on his side because I also do construction work, and I've dealt with the same kind of problems that he's going through right now. Neighbors can be a little bit of pain, but, you know, they bought the house with the intention of building it, and they can't complain with the neighbors because at the end of the day, it's their time and their money, and they got a dream that they want to accomplish, but if they're being held back by neighbors, then they should probably just let them know, you know what, we're going to go through with this. We're not going to be able to comply with starting late and this and that and the fourth, and, you know, just let them know that this is happening. That's it.
2: Whose side are you on? 1-800-330-9999. Couples Court.

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1: Everybody wants to be a good neighbor, but what do you do when your neighbors come to you with one request? Yeah, we know you're doing a lot of construction at your house. Can you not start it before 12 o'clock during the week and 10 a.m. on the weekends? Because my husband works from home. That's exactly what's happening with Jessica and AJ.
2: I can't even imagine, honestly, having that conversation with a neighbor, somebody coming up to you and asking them, or ever knocking on somebody else's door and talking to them about it. I mean, listen, it's an inconvenience, but you understand that. And what can you do?
1: Well, you can ask your neighbors to stall everything, and that's what they did. And Jessica says, let's just keep the peace. We're going to live next to these people for the rest of our lives. AJ says, absolutely not. What do you think? 1-800-330-9999. John?
3: Here's what I would do. First of all, if they want to accommodate the neighbors, come up with a dollar value, make them cover it. If they don't want to accommodate them, then just do the construction. Maybe start at 8, but you can't delay your project. I would never, ever, ever ask one of my neighbors to delay their project. I would live with the inconvenience as best as possible. These neighbors are going to be a nightmare. No matter what you do, they're going to have demands. You cannot please them. So just go on with your life. Get the construction done. It's stressful enough to extend a project by double the time, because that's what you're losing. If you're losing 5 hours a day, it's going to put stress on your family.
1: Thanks,
3: I wouldn't
1: John.
3: Even deal with that.
1: You sound like
3: John.
1: A genius. Hey, Patrick, what do you think?
4: I am totally with the husband. The neighbor can't dictate what you're going to do in your yard. As long as you follow the rules in the town, you know, 7 o'clock's probably a little early, but 9 o'clock is certainly not out of the question. But other than that, if the guy's legal, go ahead and do it. You know, the guy who works from home, I work from home, but he could go do WeWork. He could go to his mother's house. He could do whatever he needs to do to accommodate the neighbor. It's not the incumbent upon the person that needs to do the work to make their house better. And the next door neighbor doesn't have anything that he can say or do about that.
2: Hey, Mike, tell us, whose side are you on today?
5: Definitely on the husband's side. If you're doing everything legal, someone's always going to whine and complain about it. Me, I would just go next door and go, listen, if you want to accommodate me having to pay overtime and extending the project, if you don't want to put any skin in the game, I'm sorry. I'm doing everything legally. If you hate me for it, that's life.
0: The verdict is in. Jury foreman, what are the results?
1: AJ, our audience agreed with you. It's not your problem. They can take it up with the town, you know, whatever they want. But if you had the permits pulled and you need to get the work done and it's costing time and money, you're not doing anything outside of what you're legally entitled to. Having a conversation with them, that's suggested because that's what a good neighbor would do.
6: Yeah, I think I can live with that. Like I can have an ongoing conversation with my neighbor. They got a deal to close or something on a specific day, fine. But I don't want to have to extend this construction by potentially months just to accommodate essentially one guy,
2: right,
6: in the neighborhood. I haven't got any other complaints. Thank you. I'm grateful the people agree with that.
2: Jessica, I think maybe a big gift basket, maybe a heads up when certain heavy equipment is going to be on site, and maybe in that gift basket, some noise-canceling headphones. You know, be a good neighbor, but it's important that they understand, you know, that there's boundaries in this relationship. As they say, good fences make for great neighbors.
7: I'm definitely open to those suggestions, and I don't know how well they're going to work, but, you know, I'm open to meeting halfway and helping to accommodate them to make them feel comfortable and to do what they need to do on their end. So if it takes a basket of fruit and some headphones, then let's consider.
2: Your favorite cookies that you make, or your signature pie, whatever, anything like that. I'm a sucker for food.
1: Yeah. All right, if you have a problem, too, send an email. CouplesCorps@annaandraven.com.
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22: Southbound delays on 95 from exit 29 down through exit 11. This report is brought to you by KFC's $10 Bucket of the Day deal. 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
23: Partly to mostly cloudy today, humid. Chance for scattered showers and storms this afternoon into the evening hours. A First Alert Weather Day as storms could be strong to severe. Highs near 80.

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2: Are you pregnant? 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
3: Labor Day stories, of course. Always fun. Labor stories, you know, a lot of times, sometimes they're very, you know, quick and concise. Other times, crazy things happen, right? So,
2: And you never know. Like, are you due over Labor Day? Or do you have a friend that's due over Labor Day? 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
1: The entire world is mourning the loss of legend Dolly Parton, but she is Tennessee's daughter, and there's a lot happening to honor her memory. Joining us, Cindy D, afternoons on Totally Hits 93.3 Nashville. 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
2: Yes, very big. 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
3: Very nice. Cindy, it makes a lot of sense, obviously, because Dolly Parton, one of those artists that really transcended any sort of musical genre. Celebrity, too, was so big. Her impact on people, both, you know, with charitable work and, of course, artistic stuff. It's just everybody knows who Dolly Parton is, and everybody's going to miss her.
2: Yeah, she's known as Tennessee's favorite daughter, and from education to disaster relief, of course, her music and storytelling and songwriting, she's just been a complete thread in all of our lives.
1: Cindy, I heard that you live in the Brentwood area, and I have to imagine the traffic must be out of control to get home every time. I heard they're shutting down streets and stuff.
2: Well, there is. There's a line. You know, when she married Carl, she wanted to live in this big palatial estate. It seemed like maybe kind of like an Elvis Presley-esque. So it's got the big gates in the front so they could have their privacy, but people could also, you know, come through and say, there's Dolly's house. So there is. There's a line of cars that go through right now, just paying love and respect and dropping flowers and notes and just, you know, giving a nod to Dolly.
1: And I heard they're going to rename the airport. True or false? Have you heard about this yet?
2: Yes, yes. They've been talking about it for a while now, but it really has kind of ramped up, of course. And it would be called the Dolly Parton International Airport instead of B&A. What would we call that? Would it still be B&A or would it be, you know, DPA? I don't know.
1: I would just call it Dolly Parton's Airport Nashville. That's what I call it.
2: Right.
3: You know what? I think it has a nice ring to it.
2: I do too, yeah.
1: We want to thank you so much for taking the time. Anything else happening in Nashville that we should be aware of?
2: You know, there have been some tributes just really far and wide, from Pigeon Forge to Cartersville, where they've got the Dolly Parton Travel Center. And, of course, all around Nashville, the bridges are lit up and buildings, pink or rainbow for her coat of many colors. Over in Sevierville, there is a hometown statue where people are leaving flowers in her studio here in downtown Nashville. And coming up the first part of September on the 5th, there is a 9 to 5K run walk downtown. It was already planned, but I have a feeling it's going to be bigger than ever. So that's a run walk for the United Way and for the Imagination Library. And this Saturday, they're dedicating Saturday night at the Grand Ole Opry to Dolly Parton, and lots of artists will be coming through and paying tribute to her and performing her songs.
1: All right. Well, Cindy, thank you so much for taking the time and letting us know everything that goes on. Will you keep checking in with us and keep us updated?
2: Glad to. Yes, of course.
1: All right. Thanks, Cindy.
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6: Southbound delays on the Merritt Parkway from Route 8 down past Route 7. Route 8 is slow southbound heading into 95. 95 is slow southbound from exit 30 to exit 5. 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With your Land Rover Fairfield traffic, I'm John Lynch on Star 99.9.
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2: We're looking for three opinionated parents that want to join the Anna and Raven parent panel. These are people that whenever we want your opinion on something, we just text you. We're like, hey, what are you doing right now? And then we just call you up and we'll be like, this is trending. What do you think about it?
3: You know, obviously there's a lot of conversations that come up as parents. So contributors, that's important, right? Because we want to hear the different angles. And if you're a little bit wild, that's perfect too.
2: Yeah. If you're an opinionated parent and you want to be part of the Anna and Raven parent panel, just submit your information at annaandraven.com.

0: 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The Anna and Raven
1: Show. Two huge stories trending about tech today, and they're both bad. So I'm just going to get it out there and say it because it's the truth.
2: Great.
1: First, Bill Gates is coming forward, and he's putting himself out there warning everybody about AI.
3: Well, over the last year, these AIs have gotten dramatically more powerful, even faster than I expected. And they're now capable of causing cyber attack risk, bioterrorism risk, psychosocial risk. And I have to say, I'm kind of shocked that the exact criteria that we review these models with and the actions we take to minimize the harms are really completely missing.
1: And there's been a lot of criticism, Raven, because they're like, who cares what Bill Gates says? Epstein files. And I'm like, wait, no, maybe maybe we should listen to him.
4: Yeah,
1: maybe he invented computers and stuff, and like, we should maybe listen to what he has to say.
4: Well, I think a lot of it is that, you know what, the people, they don't really understand what could be coming, and they don't think that these fears are real, a lot of people, right? So, I mean, when it shows up, it could be devastating in a lot of ways.
1: I just, you know, obviously I lived through the internet boom, when the internet was first invented and came out, and that was groundbreaking and all that.
4: Smartphones.
1: Yes. But I have become one of those people that's heavily reliant on AI. And if you haven't yet, it's only a matter of time, because I was anti-AI too. You're going to take away human voices. You're going to take away human jobs, the whole thing. But once you start using it and you realize how easy it makes your life, you kind of fall into that trap. And the truth of the matter is that when I go on there, it knows everything about me.
4: Right.
1: It knows my patterns. It knows how to speak to me so I understand. It uses terminology that I understand. And when I step back and I'm like, a computer knows me better, almost better than I know myself, that's terrifying.
4: Well, what's equally terrifying to that is you're giving over control every time you do that, in a way, in effect, and it's already in so much military use right now on the other side of the world.
1: I told you, that's terrifying. It's all bad.
4: It's bad.
1: You can call this bad or good.
5: Meta has agreed to pay nearly $18 billion to settle claims it intentionally designed its platforms to get kids and teens addicted to social media.
1: I was like, whoa!
4: Yeah.
1: $18 billion? Like, that, you sure, you can say, like, we're not liable, we didn't do it, but when you over that much money.
4: Right, everybody knows what that means. I mean, think about that. As soon as we saw that yesterday, the first thing I said was, $18 billion so you don't have to address the rest of the concerns. That is terrifying to me, too. That's scary.
1: You think that's a lot of money? Listen to this.
5: The company is not admitting guilt and continues to deny those allegations. $18 billion is a lot, but the states had been seeking up to $1.4 trillion.
1: What?
5: That means this deal represents just about 1% of what they were asking for.
1: Were they just making up numbers? They were like, let's ask for a billion. No, let's ask for a trillion. Let's ask for a gazillion dollars.
4: A gazillion, bazillion, bazillion.
1: We are requesting a gazillion, bazillion dollars. So there are going to be some new implements for social media for parents that you should know about. Meta is saying that's going to be a 2-hour daily time limit for kids, turning off access to apps at night as a default, so all of it will turn off on your kids' phones. There's going to be no notification during school hours. How they do this, I don't know.
4: Yeah.
1: But you know who they should ask? AI. AI probably knows. And then there's going to be clear prompts and notifications to teens every 15 minutes that they've been on there, saying you've been on for 15 minutes already.
4: Already, Australia, UK, other countries are falling in line, and they're denying access to kids and teenagers up to a certain age or before a certain age. So more of that could be on the horizon, but right now, $18 billion to pay it to go away.
1: A gazillion, manillion, bazillion dollars. Wow. That's how much they had to pay.
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2: Southbound delays on 95 from exit 29 to exit 5. The Mayor Parkway slows southbound from Route 8 down past Route 7. 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
3: Partly to mostly cloudy today, humid. Chance for scattered showers and storms this afternoon into the evening hours. A First Alert Weather Day as storms could be strong to severe. Highs near 80.

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1: $2,500 on the line today for Can't Beat Raven. Hey, Jennifer, you ready to play?
2: Yes.
1: All right. You good?
2: Yeah, I'm just a little nervous.
1: That's all right. Don't be nervous. Remember, if you're not sure, just guess, okay?
2: Okay.
1: All right. Can you please ask Raven to leave the room?
2: Raven, would you please leave the room?
3: You got it. Good luck. $2,500. Here we go.
1: All right. All right, Jennifer, that door is going to close. He's not going to be able to hear us. I'm going to ask you these five pop culture questions. You have 3 seconds to answer each one. I'll bring them back in. Ask them the same questions. Whoever gets the most right wins. Ties go to Raven, okay?
2: Okay.
1: All right, you got this, girl. Ready? Number one.
2: Yes.
1: Nick Jonas revealed that he auditioned for the role of Kristoff in a Disney movie, but he bombed it. He showed up unprepared. He didn't have a song to sing, and he was late. What movie was that from?
2: Frozen.
1: Number two, Pirates of the Caribbean producer Jerry Bruckheimer says talks are underway for the actor who played Captain Jack Sparrow to return for the 6th installment. Who is that? Who's that actor?
2: Jim Carrey. Johnny Depp.
1: Okay. Number three, Fanta the Soda is officially claiming Halloween as its holiday, and a whole line of merch and specially decorated branding is going along with it. What is the original Fanta color?
2: Orange.
1: Number four, Miley Cyrus penned a beautiful tribute to her late godmother, Dolly Parton. What is Miley's birth first name?
2: I don't know.
1: And number five, Mae Jemison is known for being the first African-American woman ever to fly to space in 1992. What was the name of the 2016 movie where three African-American women mathematicians worked at NASA during the space race?
2: I don't know either.
1: Okay, let me bring Raven back in. Raven! All right, we got, let's see, 3 out of 5.
3: Okay.
1: For Jennifer.
3: Not great, not terrible. Let's see how I do.
1: Number one, Nick Jonas revealed that he auditioned for the role of Kristoff in a Disney movie, but he bombed it. He showed up late. He was unprepared. He didn't have a song.
3: Oops.
1: What movie was that from?
3: Frozen.
1: Yes. Number two, Pirates of the Caribbean producer Jerry Bruckheimer says that talks are underway for the actor who played Captain Jack Sparrow to return for the 6th installment. Who is that?
3: Johnny Depp.
1: Yes. Number three, Fanta the Soda is officially claiming Halloween as its own holiday with a whole bunch of merch and especially decorated branding.
3: Okay.
1: What color is the original Fanta?
3: Is it orange?
1: Yeah.
3: Yeah.
1: Number four, Miley Cyrus penned a beautiful tribute to her late godmother, Dolly Parton.
3: Mm.
1: What is Miley's birth first name?
3: Is it Mickey?
1: No, it's Destiny. And number five, Mae Jemison is known for being the first African-American woman ever to fly to space in 1992. What was the name of the 2016 movie where three African-American women mathematicians worked at NASA during the space race?
3: Oh, it's, such a good movie.
1: It's such a good movie. Hidden Figures. All right. Well, here's the thing. Jennifer, you guys tied at 3 today. That's going to get you an Anna and Raven t-shirt. But you did pretty good, all things considered, for being nervous, right?
3: Yeah, close.
2: Yeah, this is Jennifer, and I can't beat Raven.
3: Better luck next time. Enjoy that shirt, girl. $2,600 tomorrow, Anna.
1: I want to thank Isabella and Michelle. Both of them supplied questions today that I used. And if you have an idea for a question, too, submit it at annaandraven.com.
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16: Southbound delays on the Merritt Parkway from exit 34 down to exit 8. 95 is slow southbound from exit 29 down through exit 5. Metro North is on or close. 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With your Land Rover Fairfield traffic, I'm John Lynch on Star 99.9.
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18: Partly to most cloudy today, humid. Chance for scattered showers and storms this afternoon into the evening hours. A First Alert Weather Day as storms could be strong to severe. Highs near 80.

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2: Are you having a baby next weekend? 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
3: They'll come in useful.
2: They
3: You're
2: sure
3: going to need them.
2: Yeah. If that went by too fast, all the info is at annaandraven.com. Tell all your friends that are having babies. 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
1: Well, this is terrible news if you just wanted to see Matt Damon in a loincloth like I did.
2: What?
1: I went to go see The Odyssey, and the trailer for a movie called Other Mommy stuck with me to the point where I can't get it out of my head because it was so incredibly disturbing.
2: Oh, yeah.
3: Do you want to know something silly?
4: Yes.
3: Sometimes I think about when you and I were one person. Do you remember that?
4: So I was a baby in your tummy.
3: Do you remember where you were before that?
4: No.
3: You were in my heart. Can I go into your heart?
1: I can't even... When I hear it, and the visual of it...
2: We're all right.
1: Jessica Chastain plays... She plays an evil demon, and she plays the mommy. And, like... It is so disturbing, and I'm mad because, like, I don't like scary movies because they stick with me, they give me nightmares, and I was forced to sit through it during the trailer for the movie, for Odyssey, and now I can't stop thinking about her, and I can't stop thinking about it, and I don't want to give too much more away, but I sent the trailer to all my friends yesterday, and only half of them would watch it.
2: Well, horror is huge. Right now, it's bigger than it's been in a very long time, and if you look at what they're putting into these pictures and what they're getting back, it's massive as far as attendance goes. I watch a lot of scary movies now. I didn't always do it before, but I do it now all the time while camping. It's something that I research, and they're getting better and better at being disturbing. This one, it definitely looks scary.
1: I don't like it.
2: It stuck with me. I saw that trailer, too, and I was like, whoa, yeah, okay.
1: It doesn't come out until Halloween time, doesn't October, so you have some time to avoid it at all possible costs. But if anybody says, did you see the Other Mommy trailer, say no, and I never want to see it because I'll never sleep again.
2: Yeah, there's some like scary stuff the last couple of years. Back rooms, Obsession, like Long Legs, but some deeply weird stuff.
1: I don't want to say like the exact things. I don't want to give too much away, but all I say is contortion. And when that came up on the screen, I like buried my face into my husband's armpit like a child. And I was like, why?
2: Me, it was
1: Matt Damon in a loincloth. I'm here for the loincloth.
2: Me, it was the mac and cheese, man. The mac and cheese.
1: The mac and cheese.
2: Oh, gosh. You have to watch it. If you watch it,
1: don't
2: you'll
1: watch
2: know.
1: It. Unless you like horror and you never want to sleep again. But I kept thinking about it. You know when you see something and you can't unsee it? That 3 seconds during that trailer, I can't get it out of my head. What did you see that you can't unsee? 1-800-330-9999. Leah.
5: Okay, so I was at a restaurant and they brought me my drinks and their fingers were in the cup as they brought it to me. And then I asked for a lemon and he brought it to me in his hand.
2: Oh.
1: Oh my gosh. No.
2: I mean, did he think that you guys were like related? I mean, that's just gross. All bad decisions.
1: But if you think about it,
2: what if I think about what
1: you take when you if you're going to the bar, right? You go to the bar back and you grab a lemon wedge out of the container. You're using your bare hands to put it on the plate that you're bringing to the customer. It's still touching bare hands. Just because we've masked it with the dish underneath, is it right that he did it? Of course not. But it's not any more or less germs.
2: I mean, one is the server, the other one's the bartender who prepared those lemons and so forth. I like to see a lemon or a lime with a toothpick in it. I want to see that you stabbed it and you put it on my plate.
1: Nobody uses a toothpick. Nobody uses a toothpick.
2: I've been handed it before.
1: That.
2: Just like olives in a martini, I've been handed it with the toothpick, and I like that.
1: It's because they're not submerged in liquid. If lemons and limes were submerged in liquid, then you use toothpicks. But because they're just cut regularly, you're never going to do that. It's got people germs on it. That's true.
2: Know.
1: Why his fingers were in your martini, that I don't know.
2: I don't want to see it in my face.
1: What did you see that you can't unsee? 1-800-330-9999.
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20: Here's an accident southbound on Route 8 by the Merritt Parkway, causing delays. 95 slows southbound from exit 30 down to exit 5. This report is brought to you by Taco Bell. Taco Bell's bringing back the joy of the good old days with four 2016 favorites. 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With your Land Rover Fairfield traffic, I'm John Lynch on Star 99.9.
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21: Partly mostly cloudy today, humid. Chance for scattered showers and storms this afternoon into the evening hours. The First Alert Weather Day as storms could be strong to severe. Highs near 80.

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2: Did you ever see something and it was so disturbing to you that you can never unsee it?
3: Oh, gosh. It was so random. I was going to go see The Odyssey last weekend, and one of the trailers for this new movie that's coming around Halloween time called Other Mommy, I had never been so terrified in my life. And there's this one image of Jessica Chastain in this way that she's contorting her body. I can't get it out of my head. It's given me nightmares for like the last 3 nights.
4: You're an adult, so you think to yourself, I can handle things, right? This stuff doesn't really bother me. I know it's not real. But
3: right.
4: Then you see that and you're like, you're thinking about it.
3: But sometimes it's little things that you see that disturb you. Or maybe it's something big. What have you seen that you can't unsee? 1-800-330-9999.

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1: Do you remember where you were before that?
2: No.
1: You were in my heart. Can I go into your heart?
3: I can't. All I wanted to do was see Matt Damon in a loincloth. I went to go see The Odyssey, and the trailers for the new movies that are coming out for Halloween time were part of it. Other Mommy trailer was so disturbing that I can't get it out of my head. I cannot get this scene out of my head. It bothered me that much.
4: Yeah, horror films, man. The bigger the cast, right, the more they make you feel it, the scarier it really becomes. And Jessica Chastain, she's bringing it this Halloween.
3: Okay, but here's the thing. Sometimes you see something and you can't unsee it. It just gets stuck in your mind permanently. What is that for you? 1-800-330-9999. Eric, what did you see that you can't unsee?
5: Nursing homes, man. Being in a nursing home to visit your elderly folks and just seeing how they just dead-eye stare at each other and just sit at the table.
3: Yes.
5: Or stare out into space. It's just, what a way to live out the last rest of your life.
3: This is so real. Like when my grandmother was at the end. Like
4: right.
3: You want to visit, but every time you go in, the
4: it's hard.
3: Smell, the all of it, like it is disturbing in a way.
5: They're there. But no one's engaging with each other, and no one's engaging with them because the people are working, and it's just, they're existing. They're not living anymore.
3: It's really true. It's so sad. It's so true.
4: It's hard, right? And you think to yourself, like, what will my days be like? Everybody tries to come up with a plan to make sure that doesn't happen with them, but inevitably, a lot of times.
3: Thanks for the call, man. That was sad. It was a sad, sad, true thing.
4: Here comes something real.
3: Yeah.
4: Give me something light. Rick, tell us, what'd you see that you can't unsee?
6: I ordered lasagna, and when I picked up, I picked up the fork and I stuck it into the lasagna, there was a long black hair in it.
4: Pretty nasty. I mean, gross, but I don't know about qualifying as definitely disturbing, but all right.
3: One time I ate a taco, and I opened the taco, and for whatever reason, it was a very curly black hair. And I know, hair gets into food, it happens, but for some reason, that image of me opening it up because it was in my mouth and I pulled it out of my mouth is something I can't unsee. I hear you, Rick. I hear you.
4: Thanks for the call, Rick. Hi, Rose. Tell us, what's something that you saw that you just can't unsee it?
7: So one time I went to a buffet, and as soon as I got my food and sat down, an older gentleman sneezed and a booger was hanging like 4 inches. And it was, to this day, I can't unsee it.
3: I wanted to get breakfast, and
7: now I can't even.
3: That's disgusting.
4: Right. And I'm not eating for a week.
3: Donna, what did you see that you can't unsee?
8: Okay, a couple months ago, my 43-year-old son chopped his finger off with a chop saw.
4: Oh!
8: We were called up to the hospital. We went up to the hospital, and they said, come on in. They bring us in. And here's my son laying on the gurney with his arm in the air and his finger sitting on the tray.
3: You never unsee that. That's your biggest finger.
8: I almost went down for the count. I was like, they had to sit me down. I didn't want to see that. I thought he was all bandaged up and f***ed up, but no.
4: Where's the finger now?
3: Yeah, what do they do with the finger? They put it back on?
8: No, they couldn't. Oh. Actually, he wanted to take it home and put in formaldehyde, but they said he can't.
4: Oh, that's sad. Thanks for the call.
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19: Southbound on Route 8, right by the Mayor Parkway. There's an accident causing delays. The Mayor Parkway is slow southbound from Route 8 down past Route 7. 95 is slow southbound from Exit 30 down to Exit 5. 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
2: On the hunt, we are looking for a specific person that has this one piece of furniture in their house right now because we have a whole lot of questions for you. The most important being, where do you put it? It's coming up next.

0: There's nothing better than getting a good massage.
1: I mean, I think I would agree with that. It's one of those things that you never do often enough. And when you go for one, you tell yourself, I should do this for myself more often, right? But I'm really, really weirded out. And I have so many questions about, you know, the massage chairs. You know, like they've become really popular now. Like I just got an email from Costco and they're selling one and it's part of this month's treasure hunt or whatever. They have one of those like $4,000 massage chairs that you sit in.
0: Like the ones that when you go get a pedicure.
1: Yes. Yes. Yes. And it makes sense when you go to the nail salon and you see, and they're even more elaborate than that. These ones like wrap around your legs and wrap around your arms.
0: Yeah, you see them at the malls now too, or any random place. I went to a trampoline park and there was a row of massage chairs there for the parents. So I'm like, that's weird.
1: It does seem strange. Airport, okay, makes a little bit of sense, right? You know, you see them in certain spots, you know, at the mall or whatever. Okay, I guess. But I wonder, do real people ever own these things?
0: Mm-hmm.
1: Because they're always on sale somewhere. I mean, they knock off a couple $100 here or whatever. But like, if it's in your house, they're so large. Do you think it's in the living room? Like, you can't sit with somebody else in the chair. So it's you and Paul, let's say. You're sitting there and you're going to watch some television. And you, like, what, sink into this envelope, this massage chair, and sit there?
0: I can't imagine having one of these at my house. And also, if it was in my house, I feel like between me, our kids, and my husband, Paul, we would just argue over who gets to sit in the massage chair.
1: Yeah.
0: But here's the thing about the massage chair. You can pick the width of your back. You can pick the upper back, lower back, center back. You can do the tap. Or the need, or whatever.
1: The shih tzu.
0: Yeah, whatever the options are. But it never is good. Like, it's always mediocre at best.
1: I thought that was me.
0: Yes.
1: I thought there was something wrong with my spinal column or whatever. Right, it doesn't feel good for me.
0: It's not like somebody, you know, I pay my daughters, my seven-year-old, I give her a quarter a minute to give mommy a massage because her hands are little. So she can get it to the not so good. And she thinks she's making $1 million and I am ripping her off. She has no idea how much a real massage costs.
1: When I look at it, I think to myself, this thing's got to weigh 2,000 pounds.
0: Yep.
1: I imagine if you put it in the center of your living room, it's going to end up in the basement. It's going to fall through the floor. But again, like nobody else can use it. If you have guests, do you offer them to sit in that chair? And then you what? Watch them enjoy a massage? Like, does it have to be in its own empty bedroom or like in a wing or whatever?
0: I got a Target ad the other day for, it's a massage table. So it looks like two giant robot arms that are coming out from underneath the table and it massages your back. And there's, it's almost going to be like, they have them at some gyms.
1: Yeah.
0: And they also have some storefronts that you could go into.
1: That's like WALL-E, the cartoon.
0: That's exactly what it's like. And I'm like, well, like, what happened to the humans that give the good massages? But this was a lot significantly cheaper. It was like $35 an hour to go sit with the machine and have it massage your back with its crazy arms.
1: Until it decides that it wants to end you.
0: Right.
1: And just stuff you into that table from the back. If you have one of these chairs, I need to know.
0: Right. If you have a massage chair at your house, please call 1-800-330-9999, or you could text us at that same number, 1-800-330-9999. But my gut is that it goes in the same category as home sauna and hot tub. Like, you have it for the novelty, and then after 15 minutes, you're like, why did I buy this?
1: I mean, how could you fall asleep in it, right? Like, I'm just so curious.
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0: It's all happening this weekend all over Long Island Sound. You're not going to want to miss it. Your chance to win big cash and have fun. It's the Surfside Hotel Greatest Bluefish Tournament on Earth. Joining us, it's Ryan from Black Rock Bait and Tackle. Ryan, you guys got to be busy getting ready for this weekend.
1: We've had a lot of people in and out, picking up bait, picking up tackle, getting ready to get out on the water and hopefully catch a $25,000 bluefish.
0: Yep. Mm-hmm.
2: Ryan, welcome back. I know that you've had success getting your people outfitted before for this event here. What advice do you have somebody for the first time that they're going out there to Sound to go ahead and capture a big blue?
1: The biggest piece of advice I could give to anybody, A, put in some time on the water, do a little scouting, See if you can find some fish, if you can find them. Go back to those places and see if you can repeat the results. The other thing I tell people is to stop in at your local tackle shop and just ask questions. All of us tackle shop owners are more than willing to answer any questions that people have, where we've been seeing fish, where we've been seeing bait, what we've been using, what other customers have been using. Just gather some information before you go out there so you're not going out blind.
2: Yeah, I don't want people to go out there naive, Ryan, because as you know, I have made it my mission to remind people that the bluefish are the scourge of Long Island Sound. They're out there to murder people, primarily your small children and your pets. Everything that you love, bluefish are here to take with their razor-sharp teeth. Okay. So along with a fishing pole, I typically carry a machete.
0: Okay.
2: Is there anything else that you would recommend that I should be carrying?
0: Weapons.
2: Yeah.
1: I would definitely carry a net with you.
2: Okay.
1: Especially in a weight-based tournament.
2: Mm-hmm.
1: Having a good landing net is so important. You don't want to use a gaff on fish and gaff them, puncture a hole in them, and make them bleed out on the boat before you weigh them, because they're going to lose weight. And even if it's a couple ounces worth of weight, that could cost you big money.
2: Yeah, it could.
0: One of the anglers this year had made a comment that he was going to fish the middle of the night. He says that he has a feeling that he's going to win this year again by doing middle-of-the-night fishing. I mean, there's no rules. It's once he starts, you have the 2 days, and you have to do it within the two-day time period.
2: Starts at midnight.
0: Yep.
2: 12:01, you can be fishing. 4:59 the next day, it's over, Anna.
0: So what do you think? Do you think there's any validity to that, that middle-of-the-night fishing is better?
1: It can be. I mean, in all honesty, it really depends on what's going on that day. Night fishing is incredibly effective sometimes. Other times, you're kind of just sitting out there watching the stars. But, I mean, either way, it looks like weather-wise, it's going to shape up to be a really nice weekend. So if the plan is to go out at night and fish all night, hey, you'll have a nice evening to do it, you know?
2: Sharpening my machete right now.
0: Okay, good. All right, it's not too late to sign up. Head to bluefishtournament.com, get all the information there, and definitely go visit our friend Ryan at Black Rock Bait and Tackle. Thank you so much, Ryan.
1: Oh, thank you, guys. Have an awesome time, and everybody participating in the tournament, have a safe and fun weekend out there.
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0: Do you believe that deaths come in threes? Why does this always happen? And then it feels really dirty and scary and weird to talk about it, right?
2: It does feel a little bit strange to make predictions or talk about what we think fate is or whatever. I mean, obviously, you know, they were both 80.
0: Well, no, the problem is the third. The third is where the controversy lies. And I got caught up in it yesterday, that's for sure. If you do believe in deaths of threes, what are the rules? It's coming up next.

0: Georgie and Pennywise the Dancing Clown. You are Georgie, so now we know each other.
1: Oh, that is Tim Curry. He passed away yesterday. He was 80 years old. He was Pennywise in It. He starred in the Rocky Horror Picture Show. He was the concierge in Home Alone 2. Tons of movie. He's the guy, like, when you hear his name, you're like, wait, what guy is that? And then you look at his face, and you're like, oh, yeah, him. He's in everything.
2: One of the biggest roles I remember for him was he was Rooster in Annie, the original musical movie. And he was phenomenal in that. I mean, think about that cast. Carol Burnett and who played that? Daddy Warbucks. That guy was awesome, too. Like, I mean, just amazing.
1: That guy was awesome.
2: That guy was awesome.
1: He was great.
2: He's still out there making movies. That other guy.
1: Whatever his name is.
2: Right.
1: Yeah.
2: I'll pull that up.
1: It's very sad. He had a stroke back in 2012, and so he passed away yesterday again. And it's interesting because this always comes up every single time these things go back to back. Do you believe that deaths come in threes?
2: I don't know.
1: If you do, what are the rules of it? It's not the first time. It's not the second time. It's not the 27th time. There's many, many times that this has happened.
2: Well, I mean, let's be fair. People pass away every day. That happens, right? Of a certain age group or whatever. So, I mean, I count two so far. Am I missing the third? Who's the third?
1: Here's where the debate comes in.
2: Okay.
1: So obviously we lost Dolly Parton earlier this week, which is very tragic, and everybody is still in mourning, obviously, but also Tim Curry. They're trying to lump Hayden Panettiere in with this group. No. They were both 80 years old. Dolly Parton and Tim Curry were 80 years old. There is a list of people that are over 80 right now that's on the "we must protect at all costs" list. Because they're
2: how would you feel if you were on that list?
1: Oh, I mean, I guess
2: it's kind of terrible.
1: I don't know because I'm not 80. Because part of me is like, I don't want to be on the must protect because I'm old list. But then I go, well, once you reach 80, I don't want to sound, but you lived a full life. So
2: I mean, he had a stroke, right? Like, I mean, you know, years ago. So I mean, the last time I saw him, he didn't look great.
1: Let's do some of these other famous threes.
2: Albert Finney, by the way, was the other guy. Albert Finney.
1: He was fantastic as Daddy Warbucks.
2: He was fantastic. Yeah. Come on. Yeah.
1: Malcolm, Jamal Warner, Ozzy Osbourne, Hulk Hogan. All three of them died within 5 days.
2: Ozzy Osbourne, very well anticipated, had been sick for a long time, carrying a lot of ailments. Malcolm, Jamal Warner, a total shock, obviously. And then Hulk Hogan, pretty shocking as well.
1: How about just this year? Catherine O'Hara, James Vanderbeek, Eric Dane, three died within 2 weeks, couple weeks.
2: Again, sick. They were, you know, they were sick. Catherine O'Hara was the big surprise, but
1: Hugh Hefner, Tom Petty, Ralphie May, all died within a few days. Mm-hmm. I mean, George Michael, Carrie Fisher, Debbie Reynolds, 4 days.
2: All right, now we're going back. Now we're yeah. I mean,
1: here the best example ever is Ed McMahon, Farrah Fawcett, Michael Jackson. Remember, the whole world didn't know what to do with itself. I mean, they all died within 2 days.
2: Ed McMahon was up there. Listen, I mean, there's 7 billion people on the planet. I mean, you can string together three people all the time.
1: Here's what I think. I think Hayden Panettiere does not go with this group. I think that Dolly Parton and Tim Curry are their own, and I think we do need to keep an eye open for the next few days for the older crew, because I think if you're 80 right now, you should don't hold your breath because that's the last thing we want you to do. But
2: if you're Mel Brooks, don't leave your house.
1: Oh, on this list, Julie Andrews, she's going to be 91. Jane Fonda, she's going to be 89. Carol Burnett, I don't think I could handle that.
2: That'll be upsetting.
1: That would be upsetting. And she's 93 years old. So
2: I mean, it's at some point, right? So
1: you're right. I don't want to be on this list.
2: Right.
1: I'm glad I'm not on this list.
2: Exactly. Let's just, you know, take comfort in the fact that we're not. Right.
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0: When I saw this reel before it went viral, I thought it was fake. I thought 100% this is not a real thing that happens in a mom group chat, especially the school mom group chat. But now everybody's talking about it.
7: You got me curious.
0: Oreo Gate. It's coming up next.

0: Gate is the biggest controversy of the new school year.
1: Okay.
0: Oreo Gate.
1: Say what?
0: Oreo Gate. When I saw this video, I thought for sure this Instagram reel, I was like, this is fake. There is no way that the school chat with the moms got to this level this quickly and escalated. A woman took a group chat that was with the moms from the classroom from school.
1: Okay.
0: And she set it to music using AI and acted out what was happening.
2: Hi, everyone. Sorry, slightly awkward one, but could we maybe agree on some basic rules around lunchboxes?
0: Rules around lunchboxes.
1: That's really, really, really bright and up.
0: Yeah.
1: Like, really, really, hey!
0: Then it gets serious.
1: Okay.
2: Of course! Is this about allergies?
3: No, nothing allergy related.
0: Okay, because that would make sense. You want to talk about school lunches? Yeah, allergies always come in, especially if your school doesn't have things in place. And I'm an allergy mom, so I 100% sympathetic with that question.
1: Okay, still
2: Ava
1: a little
2: came
1: bit.
2: Came home really upset yesterday because one of the girls had Oreos in her lunch.
3: Oh, why was she upset?
2: We don't allow that kind of thing at home, so obviously she wanted them when she saw someone else eating them.
0: Oh, no.
1: Okay, so then somebody's going to be upset if there's not enough for everybody or they shouldn't be able to have these or whatever.
0: Oh, Ava was upset because the girl sitting next to her had Oreos in her lunch and she's not allowed to have Oreos in her lunch.
1: So sad.
0: Yeah.
2: I just wondered if we could agree not to send things like
3: Oreos, chocolate, etc.
2: So the kids aren't comparing lunches.
0: I have this problem.
1: Wait a minute. Yeah. So you're going to ask everybody else in the school not to send it because you don't want your kid to eat any of that stuff?
0: Oreo Gate.
1: Come on.
0: It's
1: come on with that.
0: It's a fascinating thing to me because I have seen it in past years and I am very cautious around it now. Being an allergy mom,
1: okay,
0: I know what my kid can and can't eat. And there's a lot of things that I can't pack in a lunchbox that she eats. So sometimes, a lot of times, she gets junk in her lunchbox. And I always think I'm being judged silently by the other teachers and parents that are there because they're like, this girl's eating mini muffins again today.
1: Yeah, but this isn't silent, obviously. She created a whole song and put it online.
0: Also,
1: and
0: I am.
1: It's not allergy, as
0: I pack a lot of Oreos also.
1: Right.
0: So, yeah, they continue.
1: Right.

0: Are you?
1: I mean, it seems like a lot, right? To put, you know, your thing on somebody else, right?
0: I will say this, that for snack time in my daughter's school, the teacher did have a conversation with the kids about what is a healthy option for lunch and what's not. And that cookies and cannolis and things like that are not considered a healthy lunch, like a healthy snack.
1: Yeah,
0: and
1: then
0: Dakota came home and she's like, Mommy, are my mini muffins considered healthy? And I'm like,
1: Not really.
0: No.
1: Yeah, but that falls under, you know, educating them on healthy foods. And, you know, I mean, it also has a little bit of public shaming there, too. But, I mean, still.
0: Oreo Gate 2026. Whose side are you on? Do you regulate what's in the kids' lunchboxes, or do you just let whatever the parent wants to put in there for their kids and worry about your own child?
1: Would I regulate it based on what somebody else is saying? No. I wouldn't do that. No.
0: I still think this is fake. I don't think any parent would actually. I think they would complain to their significant other and their close friends, but I don't think they put it in the group chat, especially not the mom chat.
1: I mean, anything's possible, right?
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0: 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And then we're going to pick the 10 finalists, and over Labor Day weekend, you're going to vote for who had the best meal. 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
1: I mean, that's a pretty sweet gift right there. It's like continuing on with a trip with your family.
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1: Three news stories that are trending right now, and Raven gets to pick which one you hear about.
2: Don't be jealous. It's earned, not given, this responsibility.
1: All right, here are your options for today. Number one, mom smashes bus window to get her child.
2: Oh, boy.
1: Number two, man accused of terrorizing people in a Chucky-style mask. And number three, weatherman completely loses it during live broadcast.
2: I've been all over this Chucky mask guy, so I'm going to go with a mom smashing window.
1: All right, Mama Bears, what would you do in this situation?
3: Northern California, and a mom there arrested for vandalism after smashing a school bus window to haul out her own child.
1: Why would that happen? What did the kid do? Who is responsible for this? Oh, this story gets pretty interesting.
4: Cell phone video shows a parent climbing through a shattered window and confronting the bus driver. Now, 12-year-old student said kids got rowdy on the bus and one of them climbed out of a window. The driver reportedly stopped the bus, told the kids to close the windows and wait for law enforcement.
1: Quick poll. Middle school kids the worst behaved on the bus, yes or no?
2: I mean, pretty bad. Jumping on a window? Seriously, that's pretty crazy though.
1: I watched the video of it. First of all, remember, like those windows, if you've ever looked at a bus, they go down like 8 inches.
2: Right.
1: This girl, she just shot out, jumped out at like a stoplight or a stop sign and just ran. Like, what is this poor bus driver supposed to do in this situation?
2: I mean,
1: right?
2: I don't know, but what is that kid doing? What are they doing?
1: Like, why'd you do that?
2: It's nuts.
4: Well, parents became concerned after they were getting calls from their children saying they'd been stuck on the bus for about an hour.
1: Okay, now this goes both ways. Why is it taking law enforcement an hour to get to a bus when a bus driver has called for help?
2: Well, I'm guessing that there's other things going on, but you're right. That's a long delay right there.
1: And now if you're a parent, now you've got a kid on the bus. Now, as we know, buses just pick up kids on the route. So it's not like these are their friends. These are people they know.
2: Sure.
1: Now you have your random kid that's sitting on this bus that's been stopped for an hour. You're nervous. They're nervous. They're texting you that they're afraid. They want to get off this bus. They're not being left off the bus.
2: Right.
1: What does his mom do?
4: One parent said she arrived at the scene to get her own child off the bus, but said the driver refused.
1: So now this is what I would do. I would say, where are you? I'm coming. And I would do just like this mom did. I would stand there. Yeah. I would just stand there and wait to make sure that nothing is happening, nothing is escalating, and stand outside the bus.
2: But there has to be regulations, I'm sure, about kids leaving the bus or whatever. The bus driver's got to be worried about that, too. But this is all wrong.
1: Absolutely. Right. So, like that mom did, you show up to wherever the bus is, and you sit outside, you park your car, and you just make sure that your kid is safe on the bus, and you stand there, and you wait for the cops to show up, right? Mm. Not this mom!
2: Nope.
4: That's when this woman allegedly smashed the window and climbed inside. Another video shows the same woman being taken into custody. The sheriff's department says she was booked for vandalism.
1: Give me back my baby! Yeah.
2: Now,
1: give me my baby!
2: Now the kid still needs a ride home. They got to ride on the bus the rest of the way.
1: Well, now they got a cop car.
2: Glass on the floor. They're either getting dropped off by the police or you know, they're still riding on the bus the rest of the way. And the other kids are like, yo, your mom is wild.
1: Well,
2: your mom is crazy.
1: And very slender because she also had to climb through that 6-inch window.
2: Oh, my gosh.
1: I watched her do that. I go, she's so nimble. I watched the video. I was like, I'm thinking in my head. I go, I don't know if I could get my thigh. There's no way my bosom. Like, I could maybe get my head in, but then my shoulders and my chest to get in through.
2: Like, you got to wiggle through.
1: And she had to climb up to where the window was open to get it. She must do some parkour stuff.
2: Don't get in her way, man.
1: Yeah.
2: You know, I mean, that's the thing with a bus driver, though. Like, I mean, come on, everybody. Cooler heads prevail. Somebody use some logic in this situation.
1: I know. But, man, she was very flexible. Very.
0: Wake up the right way. The Anna and Raven Show.
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1: 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Happy Thursday. 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

spectacular career Ryan Gosling has. Right now, he's involved in everything. Star Wars, Marvel, and now the Flintstones. It's Star 99.9. He's working on a live-action movie about grown-up Bam Bam. No word if he's starring in it yet, but I could totally see that.

will fade eventually. So if our time is running out, day after day, we'll make the mundane a masterpiece. Oh my, my, oh my, my love, I take one look at you, you're taking me.

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1: There's definitely some questionable fashion trends right now. This one, I think, deserves the award for the biggest why. Why are we doing this? It's Star 99.9, today's best mix. I am Christina K. Barefoot high heels. Oh, yeah. It's basically what it sounds like. You're only wearing the heel part of a high heel. So your heel has the high heel, and then from the middle of your foot to the toes, there's nothing. You are barefoot. That is going to be so painful, so dangerous for your feet. It doesn't even look good. And if you're going to do only half of a shoe, you should make it half off. But no, they're going for like $3,000. So again, I say, why? Why are we doing this?
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3: Mostly cloudy and humid for today. Could see some stormy weather later on, up to 81. Mostly clouds tonight. Again, could see some stormy weather, though, dropping down to 69. And then tomorrow, clouds for the most part, maybe a thunderstorm or two in the afternoon, and humid. Right now, the Little Pub temp is 76 in Derby.

September is next week already. Time is flying. It's Star 99.9. And September 11th through the 13th is the Norwalk Seaport Association Oyster Festival. Veterans Park in Norwalk. Got a 4-pack of tickets coming your way a little after 11. I could

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0: it.
1: We were trying to educate our intern over the fact when AOL Instant Messenger came out, those were difficult times in the household because a lot of arguments broke out because you could either be on AOL or the internet in general or use the phone. Could you imagine if you had to choose what to do now? Now you're doing multiple things at once. It's Star 99.9, today's best mix. I am Christina Kay. In fact, one of the interns did not believe us, so had to Google it. Yeah. So then I started thinking about, okay, around the time of AOL Instant Messenger, what were the websites that I was going on? I don't know if it was around the same time, but Neopets. I spent way more time than I care to admit on Neopets. And some of these, like, doll sites where you got to pick the clothing that they wore and the accessories. I love that, especially since I wore a uniform to school. So it was nice getting to dress up dolls on the internet.
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1: Mostly cloudy and humid today. Can't rule out some stormy weather later on, though. Up to 81 today. Very similar looking day for tomorrow. 79, cloudy, maybe some stormy weather. And then mostly clouds again. Maybe some stormy weather for tonight. Dropping down to 69 right now. The Little Pub temp is 78 in Fairfield.

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1: $2,600. That's the jackpot for the next Can't Beat Raven. It's Anna Zapp from the Anna and Raven Show. If you know your pop culture trivia, 8:10 tomorrow morning, that is your next chance to go head-to-head against them. 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Netflix has a new game show coming where they lock contestants in a Willy Wonka chocolate factory, and there's also AI Gene Wilder. What author wrote Charlie and the Chocolate Factory? That was Roald Dahl. Remember that? Sign up to play Can't Beat Raven at annonraven.com.

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So many great places to check out, like Rybird, a stylish American restaurant and bar with a trendy vibe where family and friends just get together and the food is good. A $100 gift card coming your way after 4 plays. Should have known that.

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0: I am a sucker for those guys. Love seeing them all over my algorithm right now. It's Star 99.9, today's best mix. I am Christina K. You know what I keep seeing all over the place now? LinkedIn. Do you still use LinkedIn? I might if I could remember the password. And the whole reset process was just too much that I thought, you know what? There's other ways to stay in touch with people. Instagram, email, the telephone. I'm good without LinkedIn. Especially after seeing that LinkedIn is kind of becoming a dating app. Now, there's a lot of rules against it on the platform. In fact, I had to report someone years ago. I think I was in college, so LinkedIn was definitely a big thing I was using back then. Someone kept messaging me, and it was kind of inappropriate, so I had to contact LinkedIn, and there was a whole email, I remember them saying, strict rules against romance or crossing a line, but apparently that's what we're doing now. 2026.
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3: Mostly cloudy and on the humid side today with some stormy weather later on. 81. Could see that stormy weather into tonight. Otherwise, clouds dropping down to 69. And then clouds for the most part again tomorrow. Still humid. And maybe a thunderstorm again, mainly later in the day. 79 right now. The little pub temp is 79 in Bridgeport. I found a

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1: But here's the thing about the massage chair. 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
2: I thought that was me.
1: You know, I pay my daughters, my seven-year-old, I give her a quarter a minute to give mommy a massage because her hands are little. So she can get it to the knots so good. And she thinks she's making $1 million and I am ripping her off. She has no idea how much a real massage costs.
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Did you ever watch 30 Rock? I never finished it. I think I only watched the first and second season in a time in my life where I probably wasn't enjoying many things, so I didn't love the show. But individually, everyone on that cast is great. So I feel like I should love the show, and I should probably rewatch it. Star 99.9, now more than ever, because it's celebrating its 20th anniversary in October with a reunion at Radio City Music Hall. And this looks like one of those reunions. If you want to see it, you got to be there, because they're not putting it on TV. I could be the

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It's looking like such a beautiful weekend for it. 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

We've had way too many losses this week. Dolly Parton, Tim Curry, legends. Gone but never forgotten. They have given so many gifts to this world. It's Star 99.9. Now, today is National Just Because Day. And I think it's the perfect day. Just because you can reach out to someone, you should. Tell them that you love them.

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0: got a text about the wasp update in my apartment. Well, here's the thing. It's Star 99.9, today's best mix. I am Christina K. If you missed the story yesterday, I was getting ready and I heard a noise in the shower. After the third time of hearing the noise, I thought, oh, this could be a wasp. Something's clearly moving in there. So I did what any paranoid person who's terrified of bugs would do. Closed the bathroom door, put towels under the door, locked whatever was in there, and finished getting ready in the kitchen. I figured, okay, when I go home after the show, I'll deal with it. Got home, decided, yeah, I don't really want to deal with it. So I used my sister's bathroom. She lives about a mile away. I went to her house, and I thought, okay, in the morning when it's light out, I will take a look. Well, I chickened out again. So I did use the bathroom in the middle of the night. I had to use the toilet, which is nowhere really near the shower in my bathroom. So I just kind of held my breath the entire time. I didn't hear anything, but I still was a baby, closed the door, put the towels under, and I still did not get ready in the bathroom. So the update is I'm a big baby, and you should have more than one bathroom in your home from now on.
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0: Mostly cloudy and humid for today, 81. Could see some stormy weathers later on into tonight. Otherwise, just clouds dropping down to 69. And clouds for the most part tomorrow, still humid. Maybe a thunderstorm or two. 79 right now. The little pub temp, 81 in Norwalk.

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1: But here's the thing about the massage chair. It never is good. Like, it's always mediocre at best.
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1: 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And she thinks she's making $1 million and I am ripping her off. She has no idea how much a real massage costs.
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enjoy the rest of your Thursday. Tomorrow is Friday. It's Star 99.9 with Christina Kay. I'll talk to you then, and I'll have another four-pack of tickets for the Norwalk Seaport Association Oyster Festival little after 11. Okay, I gotta be brave tonight and deal with this wasp situation. Or call in the recruits, yeah.

You know what they say, there's plenty of fish in the sea. Yeah, but only one of them's worth $25,000. The Surfside Hotel, greatest bluefish tournament on earth, driven by Stevens Ford Lincoln of Milford, is back August 29th and 30th all over Long Island Sound with over $40,000 in cash and prizes.

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My kids went back to school today. A lot of schools going back this week in Connecticut, starting at 9.9. And you know, you buy the outfits, you get all the school supplies, you got the Chromebook, everything's ready to go. And the number one thing my kids were excited about were their new water bottles. The water bottles, very, very popular with kids.

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1: Blu-ray discs. I know not a lot of people use these anymore, but my wife and I are wedding videos on a Blu-ray disc, so I was just recently watching one because it was our anniversary. But Blu-rays, why is it spelled without the E? Why is it B-L-U-R-A-Y and no E in there? So Blu-rays came out in 2006. Crazy to think they're 20 years old now. And when they first invented them and started using them, they had to remove the E because you can't copyright or trademark a color. So they couldn't do B-L-U-E-R-A-Y. So to get around that and trademark and register the trademark, they had to drop the E and just make it B-L-U. So that's why it is B-L-U-Ray and not the E for Blu-ray discs.
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2: Parkway, southbound, an accident approaching Black Rock Turnpike. Left lane is blocked. And further southbound, road work. Exits 14 and 13 in the right lane. On the Upper Merritt northbound, construction exits 33 going up to exit 36 in the left lane. At 95, southbound, more road work. Exits 19 and 18. Right lane is blocked. On Route 8, southbound side construction, exits 24 down to 21, and again, exit 17 down to 13A. Stay to the right to get through. Land Rover, Fairfield, Connecticut traffic. Star 99.9.
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1: Some thunderstorms moving through the state this afternoon around Fairfield County. You could see some popping up, some showers too. Going to be partly cloudy tonight, clouds tomorrow most of the day, near 80. Could see some bright spots of sun during the afternoon. Little pup temperature right now, 81 in Milford. Star 89.9.

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1: But here's the thing about the massage chair. It never is good. Like, it's always mediocre at best.
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1: 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She has no idea how much a real massage costs.
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It's happening this weekend, Saturday and Sunday, all over the Long Island Sound. So if you catch the heaviest bluefish, $25,000. 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So there you go, kids. 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You can register now. Big thanks to the Water Doctor, Little Pub, and Bridgeport Harbor Marina. 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

I've seen a lot of parents sharing that song on TikTok and Instagram with their kids going off to college for the first time. That hits you. If you want to go down a little rabbit hole of, you know, some happy tears, some sad tears, look up some of those videos. Noah Kahan, Orbiter, Star 89.9.

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1: A lot of schools in Connecticut going back this week, and there's a lot of big rule changes in the schools here in the state for a lot of school districts. One of the big ones that everyone's talking about throughout the whole state of Connecticut is that students can now get free breakfast at school thanks to a $12 million grant in state funding. So schools are also dealing with the cell phone bans, a lot of rules with that going into place in middle schools and high schools, a lot of cell phone guidance. It seems like the past couple years, it was kind of the Wild West. They were trying to figure out what to do, and now there's a little more structured guidance from school to school and district to district. And the thing I've noticed as a parent with young kids in elementary school and really any level of school, there's so many apps, so many things in text messages. You have like the lunch schedule, you got the bus, you have sports, practices, the classroom, the teacher is sending updates. So the parent portal, a lot to keep up with. So it's like we as parents are going back to school at the same time.
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0: 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Land Rover Fairfield, Connecticut traffic.
5: Parkway southbound accident approaching King Street has things backing up through Greenwich. On the Upper Merritt northbound road work, exits 33 through 36. And in New Canaan southbound construction, exits 14 and 13. 95 southbound road work, exits 19 and 18. Stay left to get around it. And Route 8 southbound construction, exit 17 through 13A. Left lane is blocked. Land Rover Fairfield, Connecticut traffic. Star 99.9.
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Anna and Raven when you wake up. Christina K gets you through lunch. 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

Coming up on that school pickup line time of the afternoon, starting 9.9. And there really is two types of parents in the school pickup line. There's the parents who follow the rules and do everything correctly. And then there's the person that everyone is currently talking about. And if you're not talking about one of the other parents, it might be you. Starting 9.9.

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6: The tributes continue to pour in for Dolly Parton from musicians around the world, around the country, and here near us. Madison Square Garden last night at Harry Styles' first night at MSG in a string of 30 shows. He stopped during the opening night with a couple songs left in the set to pay tribute to Dolly Parton, and a bunch of the crowd sang I Will Always Love You together. Here's a little bit of the audio of when he did it.
7: Definitely the first thing to say, probably thank you to all the musicians over the years who inspired me. Dolly, we love you, thank you so much.
6: 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Just an amazing moment during Harry Styles last night.
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8: 84 eastbound, a stalled vehicle reported approaching the Super 7 has things backing up through Danbury. On 95 northbound, plan on 90 minutes, Greenwich through Fairfield Parkway northbound. Slow ride starts in Stamford, New Haven. 95 southbound delays through Long Wharf going into West Haven. 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Land Rover, Fairfield, Connecticut traffic. 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
6: Scattered thunderstorms moving through the area this afternoon, and that's going to be cloudy tonight. They should clear out, a few showers here and there too. Clouds most of the day tomorrow, up near 80. Could see a couple bright spots throughout the day of sun. A little above temperature right now, 79 in Westport. 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
1: But here's the thing about the massage chair. 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
1: 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And she thinks she's making $1 million and I am ripping her off. She has no idea how much a real massage costs.
0: 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On a

If there's one thing we do well here in Connecticut, it's restaurants. We got so many great places. Starting at 9.9, it is Fairfield Restaurant Week, Summer Edition, now through September 6th. It's a couple weeks of Restaurant Week, so I have another $100 gift card to another restaurant in Fairfield to celebrate. Coming up at 4 o'clock, we will play I Should Have Known That. It's a trivia question. You get it right, you win.

0: 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But I hit the wall, I
1: just hit the wall. 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

Gracie Abrams Hit the Wall, starring in 9.9. Gracie starts up her tour in December, but she makes her way towards here in March. She plays Boston, TD Garden, March 1st and 2nd, and then Brooklyn, three nights at Barclays Center, March 17th, 19th, and 20th. 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
1: Time to meet today's Connecticut Humane Society Pet of the Week with Catherine from Connecticut Humane Society. And it is a unique one this week. It is Scooter, who's a bunny.
2: That's correct. Yeah, it's always fun we get to spotlight the small animals who are not always the first pets that people think of when they think of the Connecticut Humane Society. So today we do have Scooter, who is a black and white Rex rabbit.
1: Nice. And I feel like I had a roommate at one point who had a bunny as a pet, and I remember him feeding him like salad and stuff. Is there anything like diet wise that people should know if they're going to adopt Scooter?
2: Yeah, certainly. So bunnies do love their fresh veggies, but you do have to be careful about how much you give them because they can be high in sugar for bunnies if you're just feeding carrots, things like that. So it's important that they have a balanced diet, and there are rabbit-specific foods that you can pick up from the pet store, as well as their hay. They love their hay. And having some chewable snacks and toys for them is really nice to keep their teeth healthy, too.
1: Nice. And what about, they like to be free, right? Like, they like to roam around a little bit?
2: Yeah. So some rabbits are small enough and okay with being in a smaller hut. But Scooter is actually a little bit different. He is 1 year old, and he really likes to hop around. He is definitely going to be happier living in a larger pen with a lot of supervised free roam time, because he definitely wants to explore, be able to use his muscles, and he loves being able to hang out with people. So having that free time is so, so good for him.
1: Yeah, I feel like they're such a fun pet to have because they're just like hopping around, and like it's something a little different, and especially with like families and kids, I feel like it's a fun pet.
2: Yeah, they really are. They're wonderful. And Rex rabbits specifically are known to be super social. And I can say that's true for Scooter. He's a very, very friendly bun.
1: Nice. And the photo I love. I'm going to put it up on the Star Instagram at Star999 Radio. He's got this kind of like black and white look to him. And then if people want to see him or if they want to meet him and possibly adopt, how can they go about doing that?
2: Definitely. Feel free to learn more about him and all of the other available pets at cthumane.org. We have a whole page there for all of the cats, dogs, small animals, and Scooters listed right there. If you are interested in adopting, you can definitely come on down to our Wilton location. We are open Tuesday through Saturday, 12 to 4:30 p.m.
1: All right, perfect. Hopefully we find Scooter a home soon. Catherine from Connecticut Humane Society, thanks so much for coming on with us.
2: Absolutely. Thank you.
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3: 84 eastbound, an accident between exits 5 and 7. Stay to the left to get through. Backup starts at about the state line. Westbound, plenty of onlooking delays. Lower Fairfield County, 95 north, 90 minutes. Greenwich to Bridgeport, the Parkway northbound. Slow ride starts in Stamford. 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Land Rover, Fairfield, Connecticut traffic. 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

0: Fairfield Restaurant Week going on now through September 6th, summer edition. You get 2 weeks of Restaurant Week in Fairfield. So many great spots, too. Starting at 9.9. Today, I have $100 to Rye Bird. Really cool spot. It's like a trendy, kind of cool vibe in there, too. So $100 to go to Rye Bird, but you got to play this first.
1: I should have known that.

0: All right, the question today, 79% of people who admit to doing this say they do it because everyone else does. I had a guess earlier for lie. That was not the answer. Somebody else said post a story. So different restaurants every day. And you got to get the question right first, for I should have known that, to win it. So the question today, 17% of people say this place makes them feel instantly nostalgic when they walk into it. 800-330-9999. Hi, Star, what do you think?
1: A candy store?
0: Candy store, that's a good one, but not the answer I'm looking for. I think it just feels like cavities when I walk into a candy store. But I get that. A lot of the old school candies, too, especially if they have like the penny candy. Oh, delicious, but not the answer. Hi, Star, what do you think it is?
2: I'm going to say a senior center.
0: Senior center, that's a good guess, but not the answer. 800-330-9999. 17% of people say when they walk into this place, it makes them feel nostalgic. I'll give you a clue. Mostly every town still has one. And if you need another clue, it's up on the Star Instagram story, at Star999Radio. You can see it there. If you get it right first, $100 to Rye Bird in Fairfield, part of Fairfield Restaurant Week. 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

0: $100 to Rybird in Fairfield, part of Fairfield Restaurant Week Summer Edition, going on now through September 6th, starting at 9.9. It's Kevin Begley. I have this gift card for you, but you got to play this to win it.
1: I should have known that.
0: All right, the question today, 17% of people say this place makes them instantly feel nostalgic when they walk into it. Had a guess earlier for candy store. That's a great one, the candy store, all that penny candy, but not it. Someone else said senior center. That's not the answer. Had another guess for their childhood home. That's a good one, too. You have all those memories streaming back, but not the answer I'm looking for. 800-330-9999. Hi, Star.
2: My grandmother's house?
0: Ooh, that's a good guess, but not the answer. It's the smell, right? Anytime you walk into a grandparent's house, distinctive smell they remember from a kid. That is a really good guess, but not it. Hi, Star, what do you think it is?
3: Library.
0: Library is correct. Yeah, nice job.
3: Thank you.
0: You're welcome. What's your name? Where are you calling from?
3: Jocelyn, I'm calling from Norwalk.
0: All right, Jocelyn, $100 to Rybird in Fairfield, part of Fairfield Restaurant Week. Congrats.
3: Thank you.
0: No problem. Enjoy Rybird. Delicious. And if you didn't win today or get a chance to play, I will have another $100 gift card to a different restaurant in Fairfield tomorrow afternoon at 4 o'clock with a new question.
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4: 84 eastbound, an accident involving a downed tree between exits 5 and 7. Stay to the left to get through. Has things backed up to the state line. Westbound, you do have onlooking delays as well. Lower Fairfield County, 95 north, 90 minutes. Greenwich to Bridgeport Parkway, not much better. And further north on 95, accident reported between exit 40 and 41. 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Land Rover Fairfield, Connecticut traffic. 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
3: Scattered thunderstorms this afternoon, partly cloudy, 70s, few showers tonight. And then tomorrow, clouds most of the day. Could get some bright spots of sun in the afternoon, though, up near 80. Little pub temperature right now, 79 in Norwalk. Star 89.9, today's best mix.

0: Hannah and Raven.
1: But here's the thing about the massage chair. It never is good. Like, it's always mediocre at best.
2: I thought that was me.
1: 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And she thinks she's making $1 million and I am ripping her off. She has no idea how much a real massage costs.
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Sadly, the BSL, the Bluefish Spice Latte, is not real. Star 89.9. I'm sorry to burst your bubble. If you saw my Instagram video on Star, at Star 999 Radio, I did a taste of the Bluefish Spice Latte, which I made myself. But you can't get it anywhere. It was just to talk about the Surfside Hotel, greatest Bluefish tournament on earth, driven by Stevens Ford Lincoln of Milford. It's happening this weekend all over Long Island Sound, Saturday and Sunday. Whoever catches the heaviest Bluefish, 25 grand. For catching that thing. 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
1: 84 eastbound accident involving a downed train remains between exits 5 and 7. Stay left to get through. Parking lot starts back at the state line. 95 northbound, an accident between exit 40 and 41 as things backed up past the Milford Connector. Lower Fairfield County, 95 north, 90 minutes. Greenwich to Bridgeport, the parkway northbound isn't much help. 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Land Rover Fairfield, Connecticut traffic, Star 99.9.
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1: If your backyard is anything like mine, there's a whole bunch of spotted lanternfly carcasses all over the place. Starting at 9.9. It is lanternfly squishing season in Connecticut. The environmental experts say that you should kill them because they're invasive and they can ruin a lot of the forests and trees and everything that grows around our state. So you got to get rid of these spotted lanternflies. I just like that their guidance is, yeah, squish them. Step on them.

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1: So what happened this morning, Anna? Did Raven win again?
2: He sure did. Oh. And he ended up tying with three.
1: Oh, he tied. We haven't had a tie in a while.
2: Yeah, with three.
1: And three.
2: Like, we got so many text messages on the text line being like, I could have had him beat today. I had him beat today.
1: Yeah, because a lot of the times he ties with five and there's nothing you can do.
2: Right.
1: But three, you had a chance at least.
2: Yep.
1: All right, so $100 into that jackpot. It's $2,600 now, getting way up there. Tomorrow morning at 8:10, if you think you can beat him. All these people that thought they could beat him today, they should try to play tomorrow.
2: Absolutely. And this will be the answer to question number two. It's the unfair advantage that you get that Raven does not get. All right, Kevin, Keanu Reeves is leading a poll on the celebrity with the most aura, meaning their effortless presence, charisma, and coolness.
1: Nice.
2: He's followed by Jesus and then John Cena.
1: What a list.
2: What a list. I was like, oh, right, because when I think aura, I definitely think Jesus and John Cena right behind him.
1: That's amazing.
2: All right, what movie does he star in where he has to keep the bus over 50 miles per hour, Keanu Reeves?
1: Oh, yeah, I haven't seen that in forever, but it's Speed,
2: right?
1: That's
2: right.
1: Yep. Yeah, what a crazy concept, those movies. I got to watch those again.
2: Forgot how good it was, you know?
1: And he does have aura. Isn't he like in a band, too?
2: Yeah, Dogstar.
1: Yeah, Dogstar, right. Yeah, he does have a lot of aura. They're right. All right, so Speed is the answer to question number two tomorrow. If you can beat Raven, $2,600.
2: Yeah, good luck to you. Thanks, Kevin.
1: Thanks, Anna.
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0: Hand in hand, an accident reported between exit 50 and the West Rock Tunnel. And further southbound, we have a stalled vehicle reported near exit 41, backing things up towards Route 34 there. Lower Fairfield County, 95, or the Parkway, northbound at least an hour 20 from Greenwich through Trumbull and Bridgeport. Land Rover Fairfield, Connecticut traffic, Star 99.9.
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6: Some scattered thunderstorms popping up this afternoon. Some showers, too. Going to be partly cloudy tonight in the 70s. Clouds most of the day tomorrow. Could get a couple bright spots of sun. Going to be in the 80s. A little above temperature right now, 79 in Shelton. 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

0: Hannah and Raven.
1: But here's the thing about the massage chair. It never is good. Like, it's always mediocre at best.
2: I thought that was me.
1: You know, I pay my daughters, my seven-year-old, I give her a quarter a minute to give mommy a massage because her hands are little. So she can get into the knots so good. And she thinks she's making $1 million and I am ripping her off. She has no idea how much a real massage costs.
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Raven was so close to losing today. He only got three right, but he tied the contestant with three. Unbelievable. Ties go to Raven. So $100 into that jackpot. $2,600 for tomorrow morning at 8:10. It's pop culture trivia. If you think you can beat him, that's a ton of cash. And we're starting to get a little closer to gift buying season with the holidays around the corner. So you could probably use some of that money. You can sign up to play at star999.com.

Dominic Fike, Baby Doll, starring 9.9. Dominic Fike on tour right now with Tame Impala playing arenas. But he's also been doing these little pop-up shows where he just shows up to a bar or like a small little venue in these cities. I love when artists do that. It's so cool. Just imagine being in there and all of a sudden just the spontaneous show from Dominic Fike.

0: cute, cuddly, and ready to come home to your family. 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
1: Time to meet today's Connecticut Humane Society Pet of the Week with Catherine from Connecticut Humane Society. And it is a unique one this week. It is Scooter, who's a bunny.
2: That's correct. Yeah, it's always fun we get to spotlight the small animals who are not always the first pets that people think of when they think of the Connecticut Humane Society. So today we do have Scooter, who is a black and white Rex rabbit.
1: Nice. And I feel like I had a roommate at one point who had a bunny as a pet, and I remember him feeding him like salad and stuff. Is there anything like diet wise that people should know if they're going to adopt Scooter?
2: Yeah, certainly. So bunnies do love their fresh veggies, but you do have to be careful about how much you give them because they can be high in sugar for bunnies if you're just feeding carrots, things like that. So it's important that they have a balanced diet, and there are rabbit-specific foods that you can pick up from the pet store, as well as their hay. They love their hay, and having some chewable snacks and toys for them is really nice to keep their teeth healthy too.
1: Nice. And what about, they like to be free, right? Like, they like to roam around a little bit?
2: Yeah. So some rabbits are small enough and okay with being in a smaller hut, but Scooter is actually a little bit different. He is 1 year old, and he really likes to hop around. He is definitely going to be happier living in a larger pen with a lot of supervised free roam time, because he definitely wants to explore, be able to use his muscles, and he loves being able to hang out with people. So having that free time is so, so good for him.
1: Yeah, I feel like they're such a fun pet to have because they're just like hopping around, and like it's something a little different, and especially with like families and kids, I feel like it's a fun pet.
2: Yeah, they really are. They're wonderful. And Rex rabbits specifically are known to be super social. And I can say that's true for Scooter. He's a very, very friendly bun.
1: Nice. And the photo I love. I'm going to put it up on the Star Instagram at Star999 Radio. He's got this kind of like black and white look to him. And then if people want to see him or if they want to meet him and possibly adopt, how can they go about doing that?
2: Definitely. Feel free to learn more about him and all of the other available pets at cthumane.org. We have a whole page there for all of the cats, dogs, small animals, and Scooter is listed right there. If you are interested in adopting, you can definitely come on down to our Wilton location. We are open Tuesday through Saturday, 12 to 4:30 p.m.
1: All right, perfect. Hopefully we find Scooter a home soon. Catherine from Connecticut Humane Society, thanks so much for coming on with us.
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5: 95 northbound accident involving a tractor trailer fire between exits 3 and 4. Right lane is blocked overall on 95. Plan on over an hour and 20 from Greenwich through Fairfield. Upper Merritt will save you the most time. 84 eastbound accident remains between exits 5 and 7 involving a downed tree as things backed up past the state line. Land Rover Fairfield, Connecticut traffic, Star 99.9.
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Charli D'Amelio, who has become real famous on TikTok and Instagram and all over the place. She's originally, obviously, from here in Connecticut, Norwalk. She was recently here back home this summer about a month ago and filmed a vlog all around the state, starting at 9.9. She went to see her former Connecticut dance teachers. They ate at Colony in Stamford. And her pizza order, a hot oil pepperoni and black olive pizza. I've never seen that combo, the black olives with the pepperoni and hot oil. I like just the straight hot oil. I don't know if I go pepperoni as well, although I have put the red hot pepper on the hot oil. So I see what you're doing there, Charli.

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1: A former high school football athlete here in Connecticut, going to be playing in the pros for a team pretty close by. And his name, he's Jack Conley. He is from New Canaan. He played high school football in New Canaan, and then he played in college at Boston College. He's a guard, and he's been in the league a couple years now. The New England Patriots have officially signed him for this season. So the Patriots have a preseason game tonight. Then they kick off the regular season September 9th with the first game of the NFL season. So hopefully we'll be able to see Jack out on the field with the Patriots and be able to cheer him on if you remember seeing him in high school play in New Canaan. That's really cool. Congrats to him.
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2: 91 northbound North Haven accident reported approaching exit 13. And in lower Fairfield, County 95 or the Parkway northbound over an hour from Stamford through Trumbull and Bridgeport. 84 eastbound, heavy residual delays through Danbury into the Super 7, stemming from an earlier accident that has finally been cleared. Land Rover Fairfield, Connecticut traffic, Star 99.9.
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1: Some scattered thunderstorms this afternoon, partly cloudy in the 70s tonight. Could get a few showers, too. Tomorrow, clouds most of the day. Could see some bright spots of sun in the 80s. A little above temperature right now, 77 in Bridgeport. Star 89.9.

0: Anna and Raven.
1: But here's the thing about the massage chair. It never is good. Like, it's always mediocre at best.
2: I thought that was me.
1: 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And she thinks she's making $1 million and I am ripping her off. She has no idea how much a real massage costs.
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The Bluefish mascot, Todd, might be the best mascot costume I've ever seen. It's on the Bluefish Tournament Instagram, starting 9.9. 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

Benson Boone, the time of my life on Star 89.9. I feel like Benson has been loving the fan costumes at his shows. He posted an Instagram post the other day, a bunch of pictures, and a lot of his fans dressing like Spider-Man, because he does the backflips, he runs around stage, he's jumping all over the place, so he is like a musical Spider-Man in his live shows.

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1: Yo, man.
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3: You made her catch you?
1: I don't know how I let this happen.
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1: I don't know what to do.
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1: Oh.

You know what they say, there's plenty of fish in the sea. 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

0: down. Stubborn residual delays, very heavy, stemming from a way earlier problem from the state line going through Danbury, and breaks up once you get to the Super 7. Land Rover, Fairfield, Connecticut traffic, Star 99.9.
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0: 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Almost Friday, Thursday, last Thursday of August.
1: August flew.
2: August flew.
1: Oh, yeah. It flew by.
0: I was like, there's a new August flu.
1: No. Past tense of fly.
0: Yeah,
2: I got it. I just learned what the flu is.
0: What?
2: Remember?
1: Oh, yeah, you did just.
0: We are working on one brain cell today. But because, yes, next week is September, which is crazy. That means it is Virgo season.
1: Yes.
0: I am not one of those people that know the borders of astrology signs. Like, sure. I just know that I'm a Virgo because my birthday is in the middle of September.
1: Right.
0: That's it.
1: It's like everybody else is Mercury is in Gatorade except for you because you're a Virgo.
0: Yeah.
1: Yeah.
0: And so. my Virgo is at Perk. Virginity.
1: Perk virginity?
2: What?
1: I don't know.
0: I don't know anything about perk.
1: Okay.
2: Eric, that's crazy.
1: Yeah, okay.
0: It's XYZ with Eric Zachary. Perk
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0: the, what was this, Matthew McConaughey, right?
1: Yes.
0: How to Lose a Guy in 10 Days.
1: And Kate Hudson.
0: And Kate Hudson. XYZ with Eric Zachary, your XYZ ENT Entertainment Report, all brought to you by Eggland's Best.
1: Okay, so Kate Hudson is supposedly producing this. It's, my thing is, they're going to be playing the same roles.
0: Okay, so they're returning. It's a proper sequel. It's not like a remake.
1: Yes. However, I don't really know what more of the story there is to tell.
2: It was open and shut.
1: You know what I mean?
2: Yeah,
1: I'm just kind of like,
0: how to get divorced in 10 days.
2: Oh, okay.
0: Maybe. I don't know.
2: There you go.
1: It's How to Lose a Guy Part 2, except this time they're just like, you know, breaking up instead.
0: Is that really what it is, or are you just guessing?
2: She's just making that up. This is an Audrey original.
1: Okay. Yeah, that would be a terrible script, Eric.
0: I don't think rom-coms, I think what the beauty, first of all, we need better 2000s era rom-coms back. I think.
1: I liked this one. This one's good. It's cute. It's like lighthearted and sweet and whatever.
0: Yeah. Voicemails for Isabel.
1: They go to his parents' house. They play cards. Okay. It's so cute.
0: Got it. Voicemails for Isabel.
2: He wants to talk about the new movie.
0: No, I think that was like the most recently well-done rom-com that I liked.
1: Okay. But I still haven't seen it.
0: I think what makes the beauty of a rom-com is it doesn't need a part two, right?
1: Well, exactly. Yeah, it doesn't need one. And I also don't think that it should have one. I think they were also talking about making another one for... Oh, no, never mind. Sorry. They're remaking Serendipity. You guys ever seen that one?
2: No, John Cusack.
1: I love that one.
2: Oh, wait. I have seen that.
1: Yeah.
0: How to Lose a Guy in 10 Days. Matthew McConaughey, Kate Hudson. They're both reprising their roles. Kate Hudson is producing it as a sequel, which is going to be interesting to see how they develop
1: that. I don't know.
0: Exactly. XYZ ENT Entertainment Report, all brought to you by Eggland's Best.
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0: Obsession is officially the first movie of the 2020s. We just say the 20s now. Like, can we be the new 20s? Yeah,
1: I mean,
0: it's the first movie of the 20s to surpass $500 million at the box office as an original script.
2: Okay. Yeah.
0: Meaning it wasn't like an Avengers, it wasn't a Spider-Man.
2: Sure. Yeah.
0: It was a brand new script. And the last movie to do this, I guess, was Disney's Coco.
2: Yes, in 2017.
0: Wow.
1: Still haven't seen it.
2: The last movie to surpass $500 million.
0: And it is a horror, no less.
1: Yeah.
0: Right. I did see the star, I forgot her name, so clearly
2: it's not Everett.
0: Yeah, that. She said she wants to become so big, her goal in Hollywood is that Apple stops putting like a line under her name, like, did you mean this, instead of like how she spells her name.
1: Okay, yeah. I mean, she's got to have it by now.
0: I don't know, because, you know? I mean, I've been trying for years, girl, and it still goes E-R-I-C when people spell my name. So
1: well, that's because there's two Erics, but like, she's about to be an X-Men. So
0: do,
1: like,
0: you know who I am?
1: You know, okay.
0: I'm kidding. Right. I'm so kidding. It's E-R-I-K, especially if you're applying for a job and emailing us. It's X-Y-C with Eric Zachary.
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0: XYZ Throwback is coming up on the way. This is our weekly chance to prove that we know when music came out.
1: Yes.
0: I guess I've been doing the worst on the show as of late. We look at the record board. Everything is a blur to me, so I decided to just volunteer myself as the host this week.
2: Hey.
0: So Jordan's going head-to-head with Audrey.
1: Oh, no!
3: I'm undefeated!
1: No! Oh, I'm so defeated.
0: Because anytime Jordan's played Audrey, he does not win.
1: Because I second-guess myself because I'm afraid of her in this game.
3: You should be.
0: She's terrifying. She's like the girl from his Obsession.
1: Oh, God.
0: You think she's sweet at first,
3: no,
0: and then
3: she's
1: obsessed with the music.
0: Yeah, Audrey and Jordan going head-to-head. Three songs. They came out in the same year. We just got to figure out what year that is. Jordan and Audrey playing for you at home next
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0: three songs that all came out in the same year. What year was it? That's how you play XYZ Throwback. You just got to figure out what year all three of these songs came out in. Jordan and Audrey are playing for you at home.
1: I don't like this.
2: You get a chance, so scared.
0: You get a chance to guess the year and lock in the answer after each song. You have up to three chances, but if someone locks in the correct year before you, they win by default. So okay. Here we go.
1: You know that you did. It's geared towards Audrey. I already know it.
2: No.
1: Actually, you want me to lose.
0: I actually don't know that I kept either of you in mind on this.
1: Oh, okay.
0: I think this is pretty fair.
2: Okay.
0: Here we go. Song number one. What year did this come out?
3: You got a fast car.
2: Okay.
1: Luke Combs
0: Fast Car.
1: Right. I've got one of two dates.
0: Okay. All right.
2: I don't.
0: So I will say a little bit of evil in me.
1: Okay.
0: Pick songs that are very blurry on like,
2: right.
0: You have to be very specific on the version. So this is Luke Combs Fast Car.
1: Right.
0: And this is not any remix of Luke Combs Fast Car. The original Fast Car.
1: Okay. I was like, don't tell me Bruno Mars is on this too.
0: Okay. I would be dope if he was though. Any guesses?
2: No.
1: I'm circling on a guess. I need a second song.
2: I think Jordan might win this.
0: What year did these come out? First one is Luke Combs Fast Car. Second one is Doja Cat.
1: 2023, lock it in.
0: 2023, lock it in. Jordan says, Paint the Town Red, Doja Cat.
1: Ooh, I said what I said.
0: Audrey, okay. you're just spinning.
2: Yeah, I'm thinking. I guess I need the third one, but I feel like Jordan might be right, but I also, that didn't do anything for me.
0: Wow. All
2: right.
0: Okay. I feel like this one might create some shaky ground for Jordan. Okay. Song number three, here we go. And it's a very specific version.
1: Is.
0: Noah Kahan featuring Post Malone, Dial Drunk.
2: Okay.
0: All right.
2: Okay.
0: That is Noah Kahan's Dial Drunk, which, to be clear, and a little hint here, the original came out a year before Post Malone jumped on it, but that is the Post Malone version.
1: Okay.
0: All right. So you got Luke Combs Fast Car, Doja Cat, Paint the Town Red, and Noah Kahan and Post Malone. Dial Drunk. What
2: did Jordan
0: year?
2: Say 2023?
0: He did say 2023.
2: I think he's right. I'll say 2024.
0: 2024 is what Audrey says. It hurts me to say that Jordan is correct.
1: Yes. So we are in a Jordy era thing. You picked Dua Lipa because you knew Jordy was going to win again, baby.
0: I knew that.
1: Yes.
2: That last one did do it for me, but the other two certainly did not. Doja Cat kind of exists in this, like,
0: blur.
2: College blur for me. And I feel like the Luke Combs one, like, I only know that he's at Sunday morning. That's the only
0: I knew
2: Combs
0: if I played I Duo, Jordan would got it. I'm actually shocked that you got Doja.
1: Hey, look, it's not a blur for me, baby. It's a Jordy era. We're outside.
0: Throwback goes to Jordan this week. It's all brought to you by Progressive Insurance.
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